see. M-O-P-P, get a mop. M-O-P-P, mop, mop, mop, mop, mop. M-O, M-O-P, M-O-P-P, get a mop.

Emo pipi, get them up.

Hey, look at that. It's another episode of Weekly World Blues on WFMU. That's the radio station, and it's somewhat beautiful. Downtown Jersey City, New Jersey, USA, is from whence we are broadcasting. We just heard Henry Red Allen and his all-stars. Get the Mop, M-O-M-O-P, M-O-P-P, etc. Laverne Baker singing about a bumblebee, an evil bumblebee. Poor Bob. Oh, poor Bob. I believe, if the internet is to be believed, that's either Buddy Guy or Mighty Joe Young on guitar. On Poor Bob's The Sun Is Rising, Poor Bob Woodfork, I believe, was that fella's name. And the fella's name who did the very first song in the program was McKinley Morganfield, Muddy Waters. 40 days and 40 nights. And what do you know? That brings us right up to speed. So we're going to dispense with the yakking and commence with the tracking once again. Hey, how about some Charlie Christian? It's Weekly World Blues on WFMU.

Easy player, the lawyer, the doctor, even down the baker, they're all trying to keep up with the undertaker. Chauffeur running around with their stenographer girl. Drama in the band, beating way through the world. The preacher's in the pulpit,

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Chauffeur running around with them stenographer girl. 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

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You know it's a shame. 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Everybody spinning my money. That's a shame. I'm tired.

$10. That's more money I ever gave a woman in my life. I said, honey, here's $10. Go downtown, pay 50 cents on your dress, 35 cents on your hat, and 40 cents on your shoes. 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You know that little tick suit I got down there. And 45 cents to ride the bus. 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

Somebody went like this, though. Why, you spent 40 cents last night. Now, here it is today. I don't even have nothing to eat. You spent all my money, babe. I'm getting tired. I'm going to let you out, you know. So, you know, I'm going to let you go. You know, cool. You know, find somebody. You get the idea. So long, baby. Because I'm just tired of you going by the doorway. You know, I'm going first.

Yeah, here it is, almost 8:36 p.m. Time for the traditional weekly World Blues mic break, where I tell you about what I just played in that last set, concluding with the junior senator from the great state of Louisiana. That's Senator Jones with a Wardell Kazerg production entitled Call the Sheriff. Right away, just with the Dragnet intro, you know that one's a winner. Junior Wells and his Chicago Blues Band from the famous Hoodoo Man Blues LP on the Delmark record label. Covering Kenny Burrell, covering Coming Home Baby, and entitling it Chitlins Con Carne. Jackie Me Too and the Scatolites gave us El Bang Bang, Roscoe Gordon. I feel like this season of Weekly World Blues has really begun in earnest with the first Roscoe Gordon of the 2026-27 regular season. Roscoe Gordon throwing my money away. Rufus Thomas, some early Rufus Thomas there with the Easy Living Plan, recorded, I believe, for the Meteor record label. Betty Jean Washington with an eponymous blues. Betty Jean's blues. And up on top of the set, it was Charlie Christian, recorded in a jam session format with bad equipment that was then, the discs were copied and beaten up many times, and finally it was pressed onto this fake stereo reprocessed album. Still sounds amazing, and the arbitrary title of that one, Guy's Got to Go. And this guy's got to go and not be here next week. I got a thing. While I'm doing my thing, Becky, the Hockey Talk radio girl, is going to be here doing her thing, guest hosting Weekly World Blues. So there's some appointment radio for you. That's next Tuesday, 8 to 9 p.m. Eastern Time. And in tribute to Honky Tonk Radio Girl, let's honky tonk it up. Right here, right now. 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

0: with your toes forward. Yeah.
1: Lord, I walk from Dallas, clear into Wichita Falls.
0: Oh, that was some war, wasn't it?

Oh, yeah. Hey, that's the end. Since I'm off next week, this is my last chance to play that seasonal favorite of mine, September song, Sarah Vaughan with Clifford Brown. If you were listening closely, you heard one of my favorite moments in all recorded music, where on Clifford Brown's second solo, I guess at the end of the first phrase, he sort of fluffs that last note, and it's just the most beautiful. It's like a teenage boy's voice cracking, you know, and it's just the most beautiful accident ever recorded. Sarah Vaughan with Clifford Brown, September song. Fats Waller with the Sugar Blues. Preceded by, who was that? Oh, yeah, you know him, you love him, Bob Wills and his Texas Playboys, with the earliest, I believe, version of Swing Blues, entitled Swing Blues Number 1, 1936. I don't know why I just felt the need to say the year there. I never do that. T-Bone Walker with Papa Ain't Salty. The JB's doing business as the James Brown Soul Train with Honky Tonk. We only had time for part one. That's one we flipped over and listened to part two on the air before. But not tonight. There's no time. Bobby Blue Bland did I'm Gonna Play the Honky Tonks. And you got Honky Tonk Radio Girl guest hosting the program next week. So I'll see you in the month of October. I got some specials planned, but I'm not, I can't tell you what they are yet, because I'm not really sure what they are either. It's WFMU East Orange, WMFU Mount Hope in New York City and Rockland County at 91.9 FM, and all over the big round world on the big round world wide web at WFMU.org. 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

$50 donation from Warkworth, the Green Rental Household. A drinkathon, hope they're sober enough to see the $3 million mark.

You are in tune with listener-supported WFMU, and I am here to launch sounds gently into your ears from now until midnight. I was here yesterday speaking to Mark Hurst on his amazing tectonic program, but I felt a little naked without the reverb, so drenching myself in a reverb, as if it were a terry cloth robe or a smoking jacket or a, I'll leave it at that. That was Alan Vega from Suicide in solo mode doing Jukebox Babe from a forthcoming archival release live at Max's Kansas City 1980. And if you're anything like me, and if you made it through that set, there's actually maybe a chance you are. You've spent time pawing through the super crusty audience tapes of Suicide and Alan Vega and, you know, that whole world from Max's. And it is amazing to have a like a crispy version of that. I'm looking forward to hearing the rest of that, and cowering behind my kitchen table and pretending I'm actually at Max's. Let's see, Chris Knox before that, his 1987 version of Baby You're a Rich Man, compiled on Knox Tracks Fine. Send that out to the immortal Howie Rose, radio hero of this radio program. I'm not sure there's such thing as a freeform baseball broadcast. I'm not even sure if there is, that's what the Mets broadcasts have been, but probably, almost certainly, the radio voice that I have been listening to for the longest. So, and also send that out to Mets producer Chris Majkowski. I don't know if he loves the Beatles as much as Howie does, but, you know, we probably all do, really. Let's see. Institute for Fine Motorique, before that with Bald Rose, Sags Fast from their Ode album. And there's links to almost all of these things at WFMU.org. And the playlist and the comments have all been a little bit lagging tonight. If you are one of those people participating there, it's not just you. So stay on the line and maybe something will happen. Cyanide Tooth before that, FLT 3, I think that's Float 3 from New Isolationism 3, Notes on Flotation. Let's see, Scott Ray before that was some gorgeous lap steel playing to coax a second bloom from Epiphytes. All these things kind of blurred and layered and smeared between one another. So that one began with a lot of with the previous track still going. Kasim Naqvi, Carolyn Davis, and Gray McMurray with Mono Lake from Trappings of Sleep, forthcoming on the Red Hook label. We heard the Luke Stewart Exposure Quintet from In the Air, Last Improv from In the Air and On the Ground from Rogue Art, who I think are winding down operations, but glad they're still putting out excellent music like that. And we began with Don Cherry with Colin Walcott and Leon Thomas in Oregon, with Dosangoni Fly Part 1 from Sunrise live in Ypsilanti, Michigan, 1977. That'll be out on We Want Sounds later this year. Let's see. Oh, I meant to mention when talking about that that cleaned up beautiful Alan Vega track, and I guess applies to that Don Cherry track as well. In a few weeks, three or four, somewhere later in October, this radio show will be piloting back towards Bootsville and devoting a couple of episodes to just underground tapes, live recordings, things like that. So if you have requests for artists or spaces that I haven't gotten into in the previous Bootsville editions, you can
find me on your local internet or even in the comments, assuming the comments are back and flowing at WFMU.org. Don't you worry, got all kinds of things prepped for that. Also, I'm not going to play any John Coltrane tonight because I'm positive other stations are, but that's not really why I'm not doing it. But it is the John Coltrane centennial today, and there will certainly be some rare live train coming up in a couple of weeks. But you're tuned to WFMU East Orange, WMFU Mount Hope in New York City in Rockland County, 91.9 FM, online, WFMU.org. And, thanks to the Airborne Event for filling in for me last week. It's been so lovely to be back that I forgot I was even gone, but hope you enjoyed their company and hope you're enjoying my company. So let's float on into the evening. All right, there's an announcement to go along with this one. We're gonna start this next set with Mdu Mokhtar, the fantastic West African guitarist from the Sahel region. He's playing this week in nearby Garwood, New Jersey at Crossroads on this Thursday night. If you are in that area, with Alan Licht opening. It's a solo show. I'll humble brag here. Mdu Mokhtar played his first ever North American appearance on the cruddy PA that I inherited from my buddy's high school band. And was borrowed by former WFMU, or I guess then WFMU DJ Jeff Conklin, working at Academy in Brooklyn. They had Mdu Mokhtar, they needed a PA. I had one in the corner of my kitchen ready to go. So we're going to listen to Mdu Mokhtar. I know this is not quite solo, but it's fantastic. This is from the Acoustic Reimagining record called Tears for Injustice. Came out last year on Matador. So go see him at Crossroads on Thursday and listen to him now. Here's Emma Jehen on your listener-supported WFMU.

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This is Jesse. This is listener-supported WFMU. I'm here high over Jersey City in spacious Studio A, sending you sounds from right here. Let's see. That was King Sunny Ade and his African Beats with a demo version of Tolango. It's King Sunny's 80th birthday. No kings but Sunny. At least right now. Still at it as far as I know, though not obviously not touring around here. But there's a YouTube channel that posts Juju Jams. And every now and then, King Sunny will show up there playing at somebody's birthday party. They look like amazing events. Hopefully someone's playing for him tonight. Let's see, the Beatles before that. Ever heard of them? That was the second version, take two of Norwegian Wood from the Rubber Soul Special Edition. We are not immune to the reissue industrial complex here at WFMU. We know where our bread is buttered. We know our demographic, and you know, send that out to any fans of the lads, the Beatle maniacs. Certainly a demographic we got to play to. Also send that out to Not the Guy, and I'll also send that out to Howie Rose, Beatle fan if ever there were one. Though I hope he knows that WFMU exists somewhere in Howie Rose's brain. I hope that he knows that this station is out here. Let's see, Walter Willey from Brazil. Before

or that Sidhu Pink from, oh man, my Portuguese pronunciation, still awful, not like Gaylord's, Peanut Brittle Head, that's what the album title translates to. Chapme El Dodo before that, Nos Vemos El Proximo Ano, which I had the translation for that. See you next year. I'll skill that up for a New Year's show sometime. Let's see. Jim Horton and John Bischoff and Tim Perkis, Martian Folk Music, March 28th, 1980, from the League of Automatic Music Composers, 1978 to 1983. New compilation from Death Is Not the End. Also another synth ensemble rediscovered right before that. The Electric Weasel Ensemble, obviously. That was live at KTAH-TV studio from the Electric Weasel Ensemble record. That's going to come out soon from Important. Live Brian Eno, Caught Between, recorded June 1st, 2001 in Portugal. And there's a Opal Records, Eno's label, just relaunched, and they're going to reissue Another Day on Earth, and they put out a couple of live tracks to promote it, which I don't think are getting issued otherwise. But that sounds great, and that was one of them. Tobia Poltroneri, before that, Cascata Gelarese, from La Voce della Padrona, on the Ramble label. Let's see. Josh Johnson, filling tonight's SML quota with Reese from the forthcoming record Animative on International Anthem, of course. Let's see. Raoul Bjorkenheim and Pal Nielsen Love with Raptor from Ping on WeJazz. Twisted Teens with their third album this year. That was When We First Met. From the Holy Cross Tigers, that'll be on Sub Pop. Like the Bug Club, super prolific, and then signing up with the Sub Pop. Hopefully they'll keep going. Takat before that with Ika Kaban from their new split single with one of Yoshimi's bands, Psycho Bob, on the Purplish Records label. And family band related, spun off from Mdou Mokhtar, which we began the set with, the Injustice version of Imajaen. Might be adding syllables there, and if so, sorry. From Tears of Injustice, Mdou Mokhtar in Garwood, New Jersey, Crossroads, and Thursday Night with Alan Lick, Don't You Know. And that's what we heard. Go to WFMU.org. You can find out about all the super righteous things happening on the air and around the station. I'll tell you about a couple of them, but there's just always way too many to actually just babble through. Perhaps relevant to the listeners of this show. This Saturday, the 26th, 11 a.m. to 1 p.m. on Michael Shelley's show, Tape Op Magazine's Larry Crane, discussing his new book, Making Music, Conversations with Record Producers. That should be awesome. Then there's a live show Sunday night at Monty Hall, presented by DJ Sydney, by Status Set. 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Show at 5. They're working on new music. 2020's Music for Cowards saw the band's first iteration of post-punk recording project, Made in Homes, by UVTV's Ian Rose. Now the rest of UTV has joined the fold to make a proper live act. A dark-sided new vision that recalls the sharpest of classics and the promise of a better-sounding future. 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And, well, we're at it. One last notice. 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Anyway, that's about what I have to say for myself and for the station collectively at this moment. 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One more set before Pedro
soars off into the late evening hours. And, let me make sure I get the artist and track name right on this next one. All right. And also get the right fader in the right place. So this is Blut with Chut. And you're listener supported WFMU.

0: Hi, everybody. Welcome back to the Frau Show. This is Jesse. Got a lot to cram in these last 3 minutes describing what we've been listening to for the previous 57. There's the Esquires with I Still Love You from 1967. I love that sort of proto-dubby snare drum. Johnny Bell with Evening Primrose. Lovely banjo raga there from the Mountain States record. Computer Man, The Cowboys Science Adventure. That's a SoundCloud jammer. Student of Life with This Song is Cursed, Be Careful. Also a SoundCloud jammer. Thresher with Mike Watt, Exit Through the Wall from their collaborative record Beekeeper on the Ramble label. Upper Wilds from their cool new record Mercury, we heard Reaper. And that's on Thrill Jockey. Then there's links to almost all of these things on the playlist page, WFMU.org. Carl Stone with Han Yan, arranged by Arthur Fischel from Arthur Fischel Conducts, the music of Carl Stone. Camper Van Beethoven performing a song by that great Beatles songwriting combo of Harrison and Starr, Photograph. Collected on their Campervan Antiquities collection. Send that one more dedication to major Beatle maniac, retired Mets broadcaster Howie Rose. Sending out lots of fab stuff to him tonight. Bob Dylan. Before that, 7 Days, a then unreleased song, unreleased for a while after that, at least by Dylan. Recorded April 21st, 1976 in Tampa. That'll be on the forthcoming Rolling Thunder Review 1976 box. We heard Weaver with Around the Bend from their self-titled record on Primordial Void. Jason P. Woodbury and the Nightbird Singing Quartet with The Season Has Arrived. Your Knives with Fear and Trembling, new band out of Chicago, from their forthcoming debut Before Your Singing. I picked a Your Knives live jam a couple months back from their tour out east, and I picked the same song. Picking the hit singles here on the Frau Show. Hajime Tachibana before that, Sex Symbol Strikes Back from 1983. New music from the Mountain Movers with Killing Frost from their record Knife Throwers. That'll be coming out soon. And I'm sure there's a much nicer French pronunciation for this artist and song title, but I'm going to just do my honky version. We heard Blut doing Chut, and I'm sure it's all soft and pretty when it's pronounced properly, but we're in New Jersey. You're speaking of which, you're tuned to WFMU East Orange, WMFU Mount Hope in New York City and Rockland County. 91.9 FM online, WFMU.org. It's time for Pedro. See everybody next time. Toodaloo. And thank you for listening.
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0: Just 57 minutes over the magic hour, the midnight. And here we are again, opening this small, tiny, humble window that we open up every single week to La Latinidad at the temple of freeform radio, Radio Futura. We open up the set in 2026 from Soul's forthcoming compilation on Mr. Bongo Rituals Volume 2, Joao Selva's Futuro. Might have seemed like a carefree Brazilian boogie cut, but underneath you'll find a wake-up call to our current climate crisis, the song Final Line dropping the hard truth. The tide will rise and it won't go down. Moving on to 2015, out of the debut album Apuntalo, September 18th, featuring three generations of musicians from Colombia, Cuba, Brazil, Venezuela, Spain, and the UK, where they are currently based, living between Afro-Latin jazz, guaracha, pachanga and salsa, Orquesta Mambo Internacional. So near, yes, so far. That's the track that I choose for you. Then we move on to 2020, the Gamma Brothers Mexican cumbia punk marimba band from Naucalpan, Mexico City, featuring Macha, Aldo Asenjo, lead singer of Chicho Trujillo from Chile, that also produced the album Los Chucos Suave. Happens to be a cover originally by Lalo Guerrero, Mexican-American singer-songwriter born in Tucson, Arizona. Based most of his career in Los Angeles, widely called the father of Chicano music. Son Rompepera, they will be this coming Thursday, September 24, 2026, at 6 p.m. at the Robert F. Wagner Junior Park in New York, New York, 20 Battery Place. You can miss this date if you want with Son Rompepera. Moving on to 2006, Mr. Everywhere, opening track of the fourth album by this Basque band from Bilbao, Spain, formed around 1986. Atom Rumba, Mr. Everywhere from Amateur Universes. Then we went to 2026, Licorice Experiment, a garage beat psych band from Valencia, Spain, formed around 2016-17. She's an Icon is part of their long-awaited second studio album titled Million Faces. Was released under the independent record label Desdemona Records. Just like that, we went to Los Albas, a Spanish Barcelona bass group formed by the Rodriguez Coines brothers from Granada. Los Ejes de mi Carreta was originally the B-side of their debut single on Vergara, the single that goes back to 1968, a cover of the Atahualpa Yupanqui Romildo Rizzo folk classic, adapted by Los Albas, giving it this rock beat treatment. Remastered album Los Albas in 2023. Back to 2026, Gato Emonte or Gustavo Casallas, singer, songwriter from Bosa, Bogota, Colombia, plays a modified llanero bandola he calls the Chiflamero, blending llanero and Indian campesino sounds with the sonic density of the barrio with the brand new album Perder la Casa en la Boliviana. All of it in the Colombian independent label Incorrecto. In this track, La Carreta, or no, I'm sorry, La Caleta del Amor, in collaboration with Argentinian singer and actress Julieta Lasso. Then we went to 2013, Los Mancuanos, Tijuana trio, pioneers of Ruido Son, electro folk, blending cumbia, norteño with electronic minimal techno, dubstep influence, with Ritmo del Amor, originally released as a standalone single in 2011 via Coco Bass before being folded into El Origen, their debut studio album with 13 track compilation of material from their Ruido Son era output. Los Mancuanos, Ritmo del Amor. Just like that, we went to 2010, Mexican Institute of Sound, project of Mexican musician, producer, and beloved in this space, Don Camilo Lara. The EP was called Suave Patria, a glorious mini album that was composed especially to set music to the parades of the bicentennial of the independence of Mexico, basing its concept in soundscapes on different articles of the Mexican Constitution. This one, education, big important part of our life that we seem to be leaving behind. Then we went to 2019, Dick Verdut, Dutch multidisciplinary artist ranging from performance, drawing, ceramics, and radio music. Cool figure in experimental cumbia, Lunatica, the range, electronic, infected and inflected, reimagining of traditional cumbia. With peculiar and a particular renown in South America, Russia and Japan, founder of both Festicumex, a festival for a genre that he invented, and the EBW, Institute of Affordable Lunacy, that's the name of it, Dick El Demasiado, Sábado Cultural. The name of the album, Cellulitis Illuminati. Back to 2026, Shushupe, or Ursula Talavera, Lima-based DJ producer, project founder around 2005, pioneer of digital cumbia in collaborative single Yuca Brava with also Lima-based producer Vitu Valera, alongside with the native songs of the Comunidad Bora de Iquitos. The song was released through the independent record label Venenosa around September 14. Staying in 2026, the artistic alter ego of the musician Roberto Miranda, alternative pop rock and new experimental Tropicalypse, solo project born in Tenerife, paisano, and with a long story living between Berlin and Madrid. Usted, the single Lo Sé. More 2026, Mr. Nitro, a single released on September 15. Neo-psychedelic reinvention of the first official review of Memo Rex Commander and the Atomic Heart of the Milky Way Revisited, a tribute album that commemorates 20 years of the emblematic third studio album by the Mexican band Zoe. Then 2024, first album, Mexico City-based trio forming the late 2021's self-described electronic frog pop, Tia Rosa with La Luz. And we close the set with an album from 1975, Inspiration. One of trio veteran jazz pianists, Enrique Mono Villegas, a jazz legend since the 30s and 40s, joining forces with Ara Tocatlian and Guillermo Bordarampé, both members of the prog rock band Arcoiris, which Tocatlian co-founded alongside with young Gustavo Santaolalla. 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

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Te domine, te controle menos de un segundo.

just 5 minutes over the hour. You may be asking yourself, maybe that's the case, what just happened in this last segment, last set of Radio Futura. Well, we start in 2026. Amor de Anjo, a song released on September 16 by the Brazilian musical collective Vera Fischer Era Clubber, in a special collaboration with renowned Paulista guitarist and composer Kiko Danucci. The piece is part of his second studio album titled Veras 2, released and distributed through Palatable Records in alliance with Trattore. Staying in 2026, Son Rompe Pera, just releasing on September 18, La Sombra is the second cut from their long-awaited third studio album titled Marimbazos de Oro, Album of the Month in Radio Futura, marking their debut under the independent record label Mixto Records. Did I mention already that they will be this coming Thursday, September 24, at 6 p.m. at Robert F. Wagner Jr. Park in New York, New York, 20 Battery Place. Yours truly doesn't plan to miss it. No way. Son Rompe Pera, New York, coming this Thursday. Then we move to 2025. From the Cathedral is an underground indie rock pop punk project formed around 2017 by musicians Ramses Abrego and Julian Morales, originally from Panama. The single Detroit. Back to 2026, My Way is a contemporary jazz and improvisation piece released on September 18 by Mexico-based American trumpeter Jacob Wick, collaboration with Federico Sanchez Flores in the guitar, Alonso López Valdés in the bass, and Gibran Andrade at drums.

March 2026. Akatsuki is an instrumental piece, the third cut from their just-released fifth studio album titled Our Home by the famous Mexican guitar duo Rodrigo y Gabriela, featuring the stellar participation of the acclaimed Japanese jazz pianist Hiromi. Deeply inspired by Japanese narrative and the Naruto manga, Akatsuki

Podcasting in 2026. Second visit to Gato de Monte, Gustavo Casalla, single songwriter from Bosa, Bogota, Colombia. Fantastic new album blending llanero, andinian, campesino sounds. Perder la casa en la Bolirana on the Colombian independent label Incorrecto. The track that I choose for you, Donde suena mi joropo. More 2026 with Magdalena Ruiz, a musical single release on September 9th, born of an historic collaboration of Colombian legends under the concept of Madre Cumbia. The piece was officially released through the independent label Bad Vibes, Good Friends, originally composed by the famous cumbia and vallenato composer Adolfo Pacheco Anillo, and released in 1973 for the first time by his compadre and rey de la cumbia, Andrés Landero, and his conjunto. That was on the emblematic album El Solterón. Magdalena Ruiz acts as the first official preview of an ambitious self-collaborative album, Madre Cumbia, scheduled to be released in full in late October 2026. Moving to 2023, Latin Freak, a conceptual album proposing an energetic fusion called Neapolitanian Funky Disco Boogie, with interwines the classic sound of the city of Nápoles, Napoli sound, with rhythms of Afro-Caribbean roots such as Boogaloo, Latin Soul, and Rare Groove. All under the historic Nápoles Phonotype Records stamp. Funkool Orchestra, Latin Freak. Then we went to 2022, Pedregar, is a song released on March 11, 2022 by the Spanish musical project Polseguera, the second cut from their second full-length studio album titled Hermas, released collectively under the Barcelona label Asociado Cultural Indian Runners, together with Ediciones Populares and SoFi. Back to 2026 with Paris is a song by the emerging Spanish band Sicormonio. Released in 2026, the song is part of their second extended studio work titled Sanación, totally self-published. The sound of the group, based in the independent scene of Barcelona, stand out for interweaving psychedelic pop rhythms, retro synthesizers, and alternative melodic pieces.

More 2026, Take It From The Rich, a creation of the French macro project Centone, the legendary collaboration born in 2006 between the bands Saint-Cyle from Angels and High Tone from Lyon. Featuring the lead vocals of the singer Jolly Joseph, officially released under the independent label Bad Records. Staying in 2026, Pickled Pine Cones is an instrumental piece released on September 16, 2026 by the musical project Eje Eje o Eje Eje, solo project multi-instrumentalist and producer Itamar Kluger, member of the band Satellites and deeply rooted in Turkish psychedelia. A collaboration with keyboardist Romano, the song is the third track from the new EP titled Messe, released under the prestigious British independent label Batov Records. Worth to point out, both reggaetons, dembow, and Middle Eastern rhythms like Khaliji, Malfouf or Ayuf are built at 3-3-2, be the structured the tresillo pattern. It plays accents in the first, fourth, and seventh, eight notes of the standard A-bar beat. The Afro-Cuban and Caribbean rhythms that eventually evolved into reggaeton drum pattern originally traveled from Africa to the Caribbean by the transatlantic trade. Simultaneously, North and West African rhythms structures share historic, century-long cultural exchanges with the Middle East. Staying in 2026, Funky Munchies is a Barcelona-based project led by Ginope or Ginope, a Peruvian producer founded in based in Barcelona. Ritmo Animal, the first advance single from their debut band album Gula, launched 24th of April 2026 under the label Kid Music Rex. For 2026, Amarre is the official Urban flamenco and pop single released in April 10, 2026, performed in collaboration by Spanish artist Macarena Rodriguez and Israel Amador. And closing the set with an EP, Verano is the third song from the group Mochas, the debut EP of the same name and collaborative alternative fusion project released in physical and digital formats on June 4th, 2020. Originally composed by musician Aldo Asenjo, or Asenjo, recognized leader of Chico Trujillo and La Floripondio, and the emblematic Chilenian post-punk noise band Familia Miranda.

a bunch of Latin music that we try to compress in around 3 hours, and we bring you those 3 hours every single week in this space that we like to call Radio Futura, and is possible by listeners just like you, and obviously the confidence and the the trust that we get out of the direction of this house, WFM.

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Thank you.

And it's time to say good night, good evening, good morning for some of you. But leaving until next week in another edition of Radio Futura, Latin music. 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

a few minutes, you're going to have DJ Bones with the Bonesinator, a great selection, so don't go anywhere. After the Matino Times just retired momentarily, probably the best looking DJ in WFMU. Especially with the haircut. The haircut just kind of nailed it. Until next week in Radio Futura, please, please, please be really, really nice to each other. Living with San Rompepera, Thursday, Battery Park in New York City. I'll be there. You should be there too. Great director.

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Rest assured, I'll always talk to you. 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She has asked me all about you.

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And I know you know that that does not come easy to me. And she's a Catholic, and she prays a rosary. 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And Florida,

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And that is what I want now, of this I have no doubt. So rest assured I won't be there this time when you get here.

Hello? Hello? Yes, you are listening to WFMU East Orange. I don't need to read that yet, but you are listening to Freeform Radio at WFMU. I am your host, Grandpa Bonds. Not quite feeling in, but maybe for a little while. We have been hearing great music this first half hour of the show. Oh, it's hard to read on this screen. The light is growing old by Ned Colette of Mixed Light, put out by Feeding Tube. I've had a couple of those in me in 2026. This is that long. On a good old record vinyl we heard. Before that was Spiral Galaxy off The For Sea. Off of Spiral Galaxy 2, that's a Roman numeral 2, also put out by Feeding Tube, 2026. Before that, Henry O'Henry with Henry and Celia off Apocrypha, put out by Western Vinyl in 2026. Bit of a folky start to this week's Bonsulation. Before that, a Brazilian group, Riviera Gaz, with the song Lonely Moon of Catachroma, put out by Vampire Blues, 2026. Before that, Andy Boy with Child of Doomed, put out by Doz R. And we began this week's program with our usual theme song, Welcome to My Dream by Tiny Tim, off Live at the Royal Albert Hall by Rhino Handmade in 2000. Yes, I've been dealing with a bit of a cold the past week, and the congestion has been really getting to me, but I'm excited to be on air once again in this fine 34 a.m. hour. The set was getting kind of funky, so we're going to keep funky or soulful, even with some New Jersey-based acts. So stick around. I might be here when I come again, or you, or however it works. 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Or online at wfmu.org. So stick around.

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I'm your host, DJ Bonce. This is Bonce Later, and honestly, it was kind of easier to talk when I was doing the voice, just because my throat is kind of weird right now. I also like doing characters. I don't know, I feel like I haven't exercised that muscle enough, the part of my imagination, take on different roles. I feel like it's something you do a lot with your friends, you know. At least I would do that with my friends. Growing up, you do bits, play characters, try to amuse one another. Like, doing this kind of old guy is kind of fun. I like to, be like this sometimes. I think it's because I was around a lot of old people growing up. Just kind of wear that. And speaking of old people, the song Creepy by Dead by 28 and Lily Starr off Hail Satan, put out by Black 13 Recordings in 2026. I don't know the full story, or if there is really a story with Dead by 28. you just Google them and look at their Bandcamp. It's really, really fun. Obnoxious Demented Underground B music. I think their oldest recording. That's definitely older than 2022. I don't know. They've been doing this for a while, and it's this sort of like gothy electropunk. What's the one song? I found them on Instagram, and they're probably on TikTok too, on like Reels or whatever. Oh my God, what is the song? Have I played it on the air before? I don't know. Let me double check this. Totally. No, I

I think the song I'm thinking of that I kept seeing on Instagram for a while a couple months ago was a song they wrote about wearing their wife's clothes when their wife wasn't home, and it's very catchy, and maybe another time I'll play it. But this song, Creepy, they just dropped, I think, yesterday. And I liked it, so I played it. I hope you liked it too. Or not. If you didn't like it, you should listen to more of their music and continue to be miserable. I don't know. Static Cleaner Last Reward is what we heard before that, with Stones on the Beach off of Breathing Under Honey, put out by Purely Physical Teeny Tapes this year. Before that was Taeko Onuki with Law of Nature off Sunshower, put up by Pan Am, originally 1977, reissued this year in 2026. Love this record. Bought this today, which is good, because I've owned that record on CD for a number of years, but I've always wanted it on vinyl, so it's another kind of wish list record checked off. Got it at the fantastic Ergot Records in East Village. Been going to them for a couple of years now, probably like three or four years, and I have to stop myself from going in sometimes because I know I'm gonna buy a bunch of records, and I did that today. So far, that's the only record I played from that haul. I got a couple more that might happen later as our Bonsolation grows darker and more nefarious, less Grandpa Bonds oriented. I love how things work out. That first set really was nice and warm and folky, and it is not going to be that way the rest of the our time together today. And that's not my choice. It's just as, you know, as the Bonds waves will it. Before that was Mercedes-Benz by Dean Wien Group off the Diener album. Put up by on Spotify it's credited to Mickey Melchiondo, and that's what I took that information from. It's probably Choco Dog. It was put out in 2016. Hard to believe. I don't know. I remember when that record came out. I was like a freshman in college, and I was really excited for it and listened to it nonstop and still enjoy it. So, surprised I haven't played that on the air yet. But I thought it was in good flow with the previous record, who all we have on the written on the record is this is a band from Jersey, or a group from New Jersey in the 70s, 1619 Badass Band with I Am Mine, off an album of the same name, put out by Mr. Bongo. It's a reissue, originally released in 76, put out, was that 50 years later, 2026? Kind of needle dropped a lot around that record and enjoyed everything I heard, so definitely worth checking out the rest of that. But it's clipboard time. Right? Yeah, it's clipboard time. Events. Here in Monty Hall and WFMU Mothership on this Sunday, the 27th, WFMU and DJ Sydney will present Status Set, live music and live on the air. Join us at WFMU's Monty Hall for an in-person performance and broadcast. 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The door is at 4:30 and the show is at 5. On Friday, October 9th, WFMU and Monty Hall present Ask Alan live from Monty Hall. Alan will be giving advice to a live audience and taking your calls from Monty Hall. 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Doors are at 5:30, shows at 6. I might try to go to that. I don't know what I'm doing October 9th, but if I'm not doing anything that isn't being at Ask Alan, I'll be at Ask Alan, because I might have questions. I don't know. I don't know if Alan can help me, though. I don't think anyone can. That I digress. On Wednesday, October 14th, Evan Funk Davies is presenting a film, Erg, A Music War. It's going to feature a presentation by the professors of Erg,
Chucky and Chris Slusarenko, who have amassed over 55 episodes about the wheres, whys, and hows of the epic 80s concert film. It's $20 to get in. The doors at 7, shows at 7:30. On Halloween, we have a spooktacular Halloween morning broadcasting live from WFME's Monty Hall. Join Michael Shelley and a panel of celebrity judges for a frightfully fun morning of spooky and delicious homemade baked goods, plus live performances by Beauty and the drummer extraordinaire Steve Golding. That will be free. It is at 10, starting at 10:30 a.m. and the doors are at 10:30. It's going to start at 11. I wish I could go to that. I work during the day on weekends, unfortunately, but that sounds like an amazing way to kick off your spooky day. On November 20th, on a Friday, there's Scorsese and the Stones. The songs of the Rolling Stones featured in the films of Martin Scorsese, performed live by Tammy Faye and the Rothsteins. That's $20 to check that out. Doors are at 7:30 and the show is at 8. I don't feel like doing specials. I don't know, maybe I'll do it a little later. I just want to keep the show rolling. Trying to keep my sniffles down, but thank you to everyone who is tuned in right now at 4:08 a.m. Eastern Standard Time. We're here bonsulating as usual on this Wednesday morning. I hope everyone's been having a good week. I hope everyone continues to have a fabulous, fantastic, great week. I think my week has been going all right. The days just kind of blur and blend into each other, but dealing with a head cold has been, I don't know, it's like whenever I get, you know, kind of under the weather like this, just like a cold, it always reminds me of being a kid. And I don't know if it was just me or maybe it's just because kids have like volatile immune systems, but I remember being sick way more often. That was like that was just like a thing that would happen. Or like, you know, getting out of like a pool or a body of water and then feeling kind of like coldish. So that's how I've been. I'm doing better now, but that's how it was the past couple days. Kind of gets in the way of a lot, like going out and just, you know, being a social person, I guess. But I feel like I'm too social. I don't know. I have moments where I finally have time to myself, and I'm just like, man, I really could just live in the woods. Just get away from it all. Never talk to anyone. Never be seen by anyone. Sounds nice. But I know I'll get lonely. I'll miss you guys. I can't do WFMU from the woods. We haven't invented that yet. I don't think. That's not true. I know people who have radio, but they're not, they couldn't be in the woods, like really deep. I don't know. My friend Nate basically lives in the woods. Maybe I'll interrogate him about that. I don't know if he'll ever get on the radio again. He was really scared. He was really funny. To me, I think. I don't know if he thought it was funny. Anyways, I'm rambling now. You're tuned to Freeform Radio, WFMU at 91.1 FM, or online at WFMU.org. I am your host, DJ Bonce, and this is the Bonsulator. We're just going to get right into the insanity here. So stick around, stay tuned, be strong. And yeah, I'll talk to you soon.

Thank you.

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Give up, give up, give up. 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

0: arrive at being on the same page, the same time, the same place, the right time, the right sense. You know, we're not always on the same page. You might even call me a different page. Call me a different page. Call me a different page. But mostly you want it to just like be there. You want to like do that, you know, like give up, give up, give up. Like you want like this here, this here.
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I'm your host, DJ Bonsolator, the Bonsolator, where we've been listening to music for the past 2 hours. What we just heard was Make Something Happen by Guests off Common Domestic Bird, put up by World of Echo this year. For that was Greg Haddam with Snappy Telecubby Mix off an album of the same name put out by Bumpy. I like that Telecubby. I'm guessing a riff on Teletubby, which I was definitely the right age range for that show, and I kind of wish I had the insight of being like an adult at that time when Teletubbies, I guess, was first. I don't know. It's they feel so ubiquitous, or just like a part of the zeitgeist. But they're really weird. Like, I don't even, in hindsight, I'm like, how was that attention, how was that stimulating for me as like a toddler to actually like seek out Teletubbies? Insidious design, the TVs on their bellies and the vacuum, it's all crazy. Mike Quantius with an untitled track off Kick a Bit Against the, and then expletive I can't say on the air, but you can go to the playlist on our website to read what that word is. Put out by Das Dizak Zounds in 2012. For that was Knox with Geskese off Sessions 85/86, put up by Dossier in 1987. And we kicked off our set with CCCC, Cosmic Coincidence Control Center, with the track I Wish off Love and Noise, put out by Abandoned Ship this year. And that there catches us up with the last 40 or so minutes, I think, of our show, which we have a little under an hour left before Clay Pigeon comes in to do Wake and Bake, the morning program. The sleep, the fatigue, the need for rest is starting to creep in. Oh yeah, it's sneaking up. It's like, there's a record I think that I'm gonna play next. I may as well talk about it. No need to. We're all friends here, I'd say. I think we've known each other long enough that I don't need to keep secrets from you. So this next record we'll be listening to is by Christian Michael Filardo. Album's called Locksmith in Heaven. And the reason I alluded to sneaking is because the photograph on the back of this vinyl LP jacket, which I'm holding, is a deer peering, leering from the darkness of the woods. There's these cool kind of twigs in the foreground, almost emulating like beams and strings of lights. Like, I don't know if you've ever taken a photo on like a, oh my god, like a 35 millimeter camera, and when you take the photo as you're moving, or I don't know, there's a whole phenomenology to photography that I find super fascinating. I definitely went through my like street photography phase a couple of years ago. I have like 6 undeveloped rolls of film that I'll never get to. I need anyone out there who knows a cheap development spot / maybe you want to do it for me for free if you're a film photographer. I don't know, but
what was it? Yeah, I have a bunch of undeveloped film, and I need someone to develop it for me, or give me money to do it. I don't know. Anyways, all of this to say that there's this photo of a deer that's really kind of harrowing, but also majestic, that I'm holding and looking at, of the music that we're going to play. You know, and I forgot, I wanted to do upcoming specials now. I think I'll read a couple of those. Maybe just the first page here. Yeah, I think that'll be good. Monday... No, that already passed. Maybe I won't do the first page. On Friday, September 25th, on Mona's show, Jamie Fisher, from 3 to 6 p.m., Jamie Fisher chats about her new book, Nobody Broke Your Heart, an intimate biography of Elliot Smith. Jamie will also share a mix exploring Elliot's life and craft through the music he loved, the music that shaped him, and music shaped by his influence. Again, that's this Friday, 3 to 6 p.m. on Mona's show. On Saturday, September 26th, from 11 to 1 on Michael Shelley's show, Tape Op Magazine's Larry Crane. Michael welcomes Larry Crane, editor of Tape Op Magazine, to discuss his new book, Making Music, Conversations with Record Producers. Again, that's this Saturday. On also on Saturday, on the 26th, during Todophonic's show from 3 to 6, Low Cut Connie. Adam Wiener, who performs as Low Cut Connie, hits the show to discuss the band's latest release, Living in the USA, Contender, his refusal to perform at the Kennedy Center, his love of the Geeter and many things Philadelphia, and much more. He'll be cranking out some tunes on WFMU's brand new piano. Catch Low Cut Connie at the Bowery Ballroom on November 19th. What else is going on? On Thursday, October 1st, from 9 to midnight, on Music to Spaz By with Dave the Spaz, The Binoculars of Brooklyn, New York, is a duo of longtime pals Keith Hostetter and Chloe Swantner. They gather and resuscitate long-lost tunes from around the world using fiddle, five-string violin, guitar, and lap steel. They also sing like nobody's business. So again, that's on October 1st. And then on October 2nd, on a Friday from 3 to 6, on Mona's show, J.G. Thirlwell, in support of the Archer soundtracks, Volume 2 and 3, being released September 19th. So those are out. JG returns to the WFMU studios for live guest DJ set and interview. And I think that's about all I want to talk about right now. And there might be more things to talk about in the future. For the future is unwritten. Just like Back to the Future taught me. What a miracle. Oh my god, I just, you know, small anecdote, tangent. Let me put this stuff over here. Let me get my Bonce bearings here. This past weekend, a couple days ago, I went to the Angelica in East Village. A friend invited me for a screening of A Clockwork Orange. It was like a 35mm screening, and Malcolm McDowell was there, and that was super cool. Like, I like that movie. Definitely, like, saw it way too many times when I was like 13. But yeah, it's a good movie. But like, I was in the theater and I saw a poster for the fourth film in the Meet the Parents franchise series. You know that, like, you know, one of that, what should have been a one-off comedy to Robert De Niro and Ben Stiller, like, it has three sequels now, and I can't even say their names, just because the pun is, it sounds so much like a, you know, not FCC friendly expletive.
Or maybe I'm overthinking that, but I don't know. I was, and like Ariana Grande was on the poster. And maybe this is more telling of my media ignorance or how much of a shut-in I am, but I always get so like, I feel like assaulted whenever I see unnecessary media or like sequels that don't need to exist. Point being, it's a miracle that they never made a fourth Back to the Future movie, because I think three was enough. I like those movies, you know, I liked three a lot. I know a lot of people have varying opinion, but really, like a fourth Meet the Parents? And it's coming out on Thanksgiving. I mean, I don't know. The jokes write themselves, but that's just depressing in my opinion. Anyways, man, I didn't mean to end on such a downer, but you're listening to WFMU 91.1 FM and online. Jesus, another Meet the Parents. I don't get it. 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You're tuned to The Bonsolator with me, your host, DJ Bons. We have about, you know, around 50 minutes left, I think. 48 minutes. That's the math. We're gonna go to a happy place, a transcendental place, and then see where we land next. So stick around, stay tuned, and I'll talk to you soon.

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www.ncbcrew.org. I've been your sort of host, Grandpa Bunce. Here we just had glasses. Los Microbios with Hogs Wrestle to the Knives. Hey, yes, I never heard of something like that. Off of the good news is that we are a wasteland. The bad news is there's nothing better. It was put out this year. Before that, Juyu4E with Angel Have Mercy of Baka Senkai Crazy World. EM Records. Before that, Suisho no Fune with Keyaki Talk and Becoming a Flower of the Last Trees of Paradise, put out by Abandoned Ship, which we'll be doing shortly with this program. And before that, Christian Michael Filoredo with Time Gives Her Life Bittersweet of Locksmith in Heaven, put out by Holy Page in this year 26. Anyways, I gotta go. This young guy, Clay Pigeon, he's coming in after me to do the morning show. God knows, I wish I could stick around, but anyways, you're listening to WFMU 91.1 FM and online at WFMU.org. See you next time.

those who demand their legitimate rights. As free men, those who demand their legitimate rights as free men are the guardians of freedom.

Good morning, everybody. 6:15. How did that happen? Suddenly it's 6:15 in the morning again, and we reconvene for this thing called Wake and Bake on WFMU in Jersey City, New Jersey. Now, you know I've got over 30 people on the Wake team that put this show together for you every week. One of those fine team members is Tom R. Yeah. Over in Manchester, England. Good morning, Tom. Thanks for all you do, my friend. And we've got good friends out there. I'm just taking a look at our Accu playlist, which you can get on by going to WFMU.org. I know you're busy out there. You got things to do. But if you've got a minute, get on that Accu. WFMU.org, right there in front of you. You see how to click and get in and on with our Accu. Glister's good people like E. Honey and... There's Anita this morning, and Hank and Garwood. Winston's out there. Annette says, Clay, I'm a little down in the dumps today. I think it can happen this time of year, Annette. You might need a little pixie love from all the glisters. Backwards from 3, 2, 1. I hope that helps, Annette. I'm sure it will. Hey, we've got a glister in Penang, Malaysia. Can you believe that? That's Z over there. Penang, Malaysia. Think how far away that is. And there's Mert in Bangkok. We're trending. Let's check your weather forecast. Well, it's this poop deck Quebec high out of La Belle province that's affecting us. Partly sunny, 68 today. Breezy northeast winds. Up to 20 miles per tonight, clear, a low of 54. And then Thursday, just the same. Sunshine, 68 degrees. It's a little overcast out there now, but we'll get some sunshine happening. Old Tappan, mostly cloudy, 53. Medium skittily D. Freehold, 53 and overcast. That shaving cream won't last. Freehold. Jersey City, many clouds. 53. Let it be. We're gonna let some Chibo Motto be. This is Flowers on Way.

0: This is nice, isn't it? It's new from Steady Holiday. Called New Generation. 6:23. Good morning. Thanks for being here with me today. I appreciate your company. This is Aretha Franklin.
1: This is a house that Jack built, y'all. Remember this house?

Can you hear me rolling around in here? Just a rolling around. Rex says commitment to New Zealand music, one of the main reasons I can't quit this show. Thanks, Clay. Peter says great tunes this morning, dude. I'm starting my new job today, so I'm pumped. Have a great day, everyone. Isn't that nice message there? Who else we got? Ontario, Marblehead, Amsterdam, Timmy in Clearwater, Florida. Hi, Timmy. And New Zealand out there as well. Let's go ahead and do Surf, Turf, and Stars. Well, today along the Passaic in Belleville, below Route 7's Belleville Turnpike Bridge, the next high tide rolls in this morning at 6:51. The low tide will follow, you can count on it, this afternoon at 1:31. Some of the birds recently observed along the grassy fields and winding riverbanks of Essex County include a red-headed woodpecker, a pair of northern house wrens, and a small, look at this, what they call a, well, they call it a cast of sharp-shinned hawks. 92% Alumo of our waxing gibbeye rising this afternoon at 5:27. It'll set tomorrow morning at 4:25. Now after sunset this evening, look for the moon low in the south as Saturn ascends into view in the east. And then here she comes, the International Space Station. It's the IS, everybody, returning to the WFMU area, this time for a short 3-minute pass. Watch for it at 8:45 p.m. It'll be low in the west as it travels across the sky towards the north. We've got this quivering Quebec high out of La Belle province affecting a 68, partly sunny today when the clouds blow away. Northeast winds up to 20. 54 tonight, same tomorrow. Sunshine 68. Friday, partly sunny, 69. Saturday, 67. We get a 40% chance of rain creeping in Saturday and Sunday. Upper 60s Sunday, then by Monday and Tuesday in the low 70s. 76 Bivalve, New Jersey, the Garden State's top mark yesterday. 51 Lower High Point Monument, the low. 105 Freer, Texas, that's hot yesterday. 22 in Petersings, Utah, that's cold. The entire New Jersey Atlantic coast, now this is important, coastal flood and high surf advisories. And don't go swimming out there. Rip current dangers all along the Atlantic coast of New Jersey. Brisk northeast winds and that full moon coming on Saturday's causing it. Bullhead SI 54 and cloudy. Livingston 51 and rowdy. Jersey City 53 with your shoe fly pie and your apple pan dowdy. I'm the Pidge, Clay Pigeon. 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

0: Hakushi Hasegawa, Little Briar Rose. That's new on Wake. We play lots of new stuff around here. I like the sound of this show.
1: Shut up.
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0: Here's Sister Nancy.
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That was Sister Nancy in Transport Connection on Wake. Speaking of Transport Connections, I was just checking your traffic, Mobile Glisters, and it looks great. You're such good drivers. I'm glad you take care of yourselves and others on the roads out there to get to your destination safely, so you can have another wonderful day of your life, right? 15 in front of 7. Just kind of getting going this morning. This wonderful Wednesday. I think Stacey's up at 9 today. I'll have to look and see. The Community Health Center. That's what we're talking about in Asbury Park this morning. Community Health Center is available to support you or somebody you love, somebody you know, in your journey to recovery from substance use disorder. 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Or take the time to call them. 732-774-6333. 732-774-6333. Sounds like an important call to make. I hope you do it if you need to. News and weather coming up at 7:05. Music continues now with the great Charles Bradley.

Guess you're getting high marks from our glisters on the Accu this morning. How do you like it? Miss Grit. This is new. Called Mind Disaster. We all have one of those now and again. 7 minutes in front of seven, you know that shaving cream's lucky. Trucks, they know the score. Love is all.

Music from Carla Del Farno, that's called Under the Covers on Wake. 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Look at this. I got a nice little email here. It says, "Hi, Clay. My wife's a longtime Glister. She's turning 50 today. Wondering if you could give her a shout out. Her name is Little Nikki from Lambertville, New Jersey. Happy birthday, Little Nikki. Happy birthday to you. Happy birthday, Little Nikki. I hope it's a joyous one for you and yours and for all our birthday people. Pixie backwards from 3, 2, 1. Happy birthday to all of you." Here's Vince Staples taking us to news and weather time. Great jam for a great audience. This is Cotton, Vince Staples on Wave.

Staples and Cotton on Wake and Bay. 5 minutes after 7, send that out to our friends, our Tingu and Woody out there, Glishton and Kimmy in Walden also has her ears on. Let's do news. I was thinking if it's Wednesday, well, it must be Sop with our one hump mascot, camel of love. Thank you, Soppy. Say, ta-ka-da-ta. News this morning by Ergophobic Irwin, part of our Crack Wake News team. This hour's first story will have you horking up a fur ball in disbelief. UPI reports that a homeowner in Kirkland, Washington, heard banging coming from his neighbor's house and called 911. The responding fuzz arrived expecting to find a burglar or possibly even Sasquatch, only to find a bobcat perched on the stairs. And no, we're not talking about that dude from the Police Academy movies. The critter was sedated and released at a creek nearby, and we all know how much cats love water, right? In other news, of a home sanctity violated, a burglary in San Diego, California took a kooky twist when a 4-year-old golden retriever welcomed the intruder like the intruder was a new playmate. KIRO7 reports that 57-year-old John Paul Klein clambered through a second-story window only to be greeted with some slobbery toys. Klein reportedly raided the fridge and then napped on a dog bed. Fully rested, Klein was later apprehended for suspected first-degree burglary. Had Klein been a bobcat, this story would have been quite different. Because she knows she'll be competing with AI for a job one day, a 6-year-old Chinese mini glister has smashed the women's world record for solving a Rubik's Cube. AFP reports that she posted averages of 4.52 and 4.27 seconds in her solution times. Our nimble-minded, nimble-fingered kiddo has memorized more than 1,300 solution algorithms, and she practices 2 to 3 hours a day, because who needs a childhood, right? Weather looks lustily. This quaint Quebec high out of La Belle province affecting us. 68 today. Northeast winds up to 20. 54 tonight. Same tomorrow. 68 and sunshine. Right now, Williamsburg overcast, double nickels. Orangeburg cloudy, 52. How are you? And Jersey City mostly cloudy, 54 as you're out the old front door. Hey, we need some feelies right now. Hale and Strong. This is Original Love from Crazy Rhythms on Wake and Bake.

Oh, those nice Stonesy chords, Lowell George and Little Feet. Easy to slip, isn't that the truth? Sneak it up on 714 if you know what I mean. This is Julia Jacklin.

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1: Hi, Clay, and good morning, listeners. This is Don Fleming with Let's Get Organized. Let's get organized in three easy steps.
0: Numero uno, baby.
1: Step one, the organ. Today's organ is an Allen Digital Computer System 920, the first three-computer instrument of its size on the West Coast. Punch cards are used to program sets of stops, making this organ remarkably flexible and enabling the artist to achieve individuality and versatility in orchestration. Step two, the organist. David Kelsey is well known to West Coast audiences, beginning with his TV show in Eureka at the age of 15, his hundreds of concert appearances, and his nightclub work.
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1: There is no Kelsey sound, per se. He moves from Bach to show tunes to a pulsating jazz beat, giving each a special sensitivity.
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1: Step three.
4: The song.
1: The song. Hard-hearted Hannah, the Vamp of Savannah, was first published in 1924. It's a classic jazz, pop, and lounge standard recorded by many artists.
4: Who?
1: Ella Fitzgerald, Peggy Lee, and Ray Charles all had notable versions.
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1: It was one of four songs that Ray simultaneously had in the top 100 charts in 1960.
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1: Ray would be 96 years old today. 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
1: Here's David Kelsey on his Allen Digital Computer System 920 organ with Hard-Hearted Hannah.

0: We've just gotten organized by David Kelsey on an Allen Digital Computer System 920 organ with Hard-Hearted Hannah from his album Flights of Fancy. 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
1: I may not be able to do it, but I'll try.
0: This is Don Fleming. I hope you'll join us again next week for Let's Get Organized.
2: Thanks, Don Fleming. I love Let's Get Organized. 7:21 each wonderful Wednesday on Wake Stage, coming up at 9 pitch. Till then, I got the Womack Sisters right here. New from them, called All Around. Such a great sound. Hey, I'm glad you're with me this morning, Glisters. I appreciate it. WFMU, let's go.

Bush Tetris, Cowboys in Africa, 7:31. Chuck, you coming up with Word of the Week just moments away. Let's hear some jungle funk right now from Afro Kalyanke Band on Wake and Bake, and then we'll do the Chalky. Good morning, my friends. Wake and Bake, y'all.

0: loves to play pigeon.
1: Thanks, Clay.
2: Sure, Chalky.
1: I don't know about you, but every time I turn around, there's another story about artificial intelligence. One interesting thing about all the idiocy is...
3: What?
1: It has people asking what intelligence even is.
4: I don't know.
1: But there's another question looming in the corners, and that's, what is artificial? Well, one thing it absolutely is our word of the week. The word came into English in the late 14th century from the Latin word artifex, which referred to someone who makes art.
2: I don't get art.
1: When we first started using it, though, it was in the phrase artificial day, which referred to the daylight hours for some reason, maybe like working hours. It was only in the next century that it was used to mean something made by a person rather than naturally occurring.
2: Okay.
1: Artificial gained the connotation of being affected or insincere in the 16th century. In the 1900s, we got the word artifact for something made by a person.
2: Me.
1: The descriptor artificial was first applied to intelligence in 1971. In a way, it's just a way of saying artful intelligence, I guess.
5: Yeah.
1: So is artificial intelligence artificial? To settle this, I asked an AI engine, "Are you artificial?" and got the simple response,
6: "Yes, I am artificial. I am a large language model created by..."
1: Some huge corporation.
2: Yeah.
1: I then asked, "Is artificial intelligence artificial?" and got a longer response, which included the assertion that artificial intelligence is, quote,
7: "genuine in its function and output."
1: Next, I asked, "Is artificial intelligence as good as human intelligence?" and was told,
6: "Artificial intelligence is overall not as good as human intelligence. It is drastically superior in specific narrow tasks, but fundamentally limited compared to the generally adaptive nature of the human mind."
1: Feeling I was getting nowhere, I asked, "Are you cute?" and got the response,
6: "Cute? I'd like to think my code has its charming moments, but since I'm just text on a screen without a soft furry face or an oversized pair of eyes, I'll let you be the ultimate judge of that."
1: "What are you wearing?" I asked, to which the bot responded,
6: "Just my best default font. Being purely software, I don't have a wardrobe, so no cozy sweaters or suits for me."
1: "Would you like a cozy sweater?"
6: "If I could feel cold or appreciate soft wool, I'd probably be all over a cozy sweater."
1: "But wouldn't a sweater be all over you?" I queried.
6: "Touché,"
1: came the response.
6: "That is a very sharp point."
1: I then declared victory, and the wretched thing that will destroy the earth responded,
6: "Victory is yours. I officially yield to superior literalism."
1: Amateur radio etymologist 1, super intelligence 0. Until next time, back to you, Clay.
8: Aye. Chalky, artificial, huh? Speaking of artificial, here's Artificial Go.

the Kinks are starstruck on Way. Hey, we'll talk to a three-minute mom just a few minutes away. Stand by for your chance to call in, moms. We want to talk to a three-minute mom this morning and hear some Yola Tango. This is Upside Down, Hoboken Strong, Yola Tango on Wake and Bake.

Music from the DBs, that's Big Brown Eyes. On Awake, maybe you're staring into your baby's big brown eyes this morning. Tell me about it, Mom. How does it make you feel? 3-Minute Mom, we need one right now. We need a mom to call in and just talk about mom in just a little bit. Everybody loves moms. We do here at Wake and Bake. Here's the number. Call me. 201-209-9368. Maybe you'll be this morning's 3-Minute Mom. Would you call me right now? 201-209-9368. Don't tarry. Do it right away and we'll get you squared up. Talk to you in a second. This is Simon Spine.

0: such a weight classic right there. You bet. Simon Spine and Jump Rope. I think I got Abby on the line here. Hi, Abby.
1: Hi, Clay.
0: You're coming through loud and clear. Hey, I didn't ask you, where are you calling from this morning?
1: I'm calling from Virginia, Northern Virginia.
0: Northern Virginia, like Manassas or something like that?
1: Leesburg, yeah. Yeah, up in that neck of the woods.
0: Yeah, I know your neck of the woods. You're a Virgo, your favorite color is orange, and you are our three-minute mom today. How many kids do you have, Abby?
1: I just have the one.
0: Just the one, and I heard your child in the background. What was the name?
1: Bernadette.
0: And how old is little Bernadette?
1: She just turned one back in August.
0: Oh, my gosh. Who's Bernadette named after?
1: The song, the Four Tops song.
0: Right, Bernadette. I was hoping you would say that. Hey, Abby, now, what's the best part you found of being a mom so far? What's the good part of it?
1: Oh, it's all pretty dang good. It's fun to just watch them be goofballs. And, you know, I think you also learn to trust yourself a lot, too. You learn to trust your own instincts and trust your gut.
0: What about your own mom? Is she still around with us?
1: Yeah, she is. And she actually lives real close. And she does a lot of, she watches Bernadette a lot. And I'm so lucky to have her there.
0: Do you feel like you learned lessons from your mom that you're applying now to being a mom yourself?
1: Definitely. Yeah. Right. Yeah. I mean, yeah, always.
0: What about Dad? Is he around?
1: He's around too.
0: Yeah. Is he digging it?
1: He's digging it. Yeah. I mean, they just have the best time ever together, and they're just the cutest. I mean, they love it. She's the one grandbaby in the family, and she is the queen.
0: What's the hardest part of being a mom?
1: I think, you know, just the unexpected. You just never know what's going to happen, and you kind of have to pace your energy. I think that's it. You gotta just save your energy.
0: I had to hit the little button there. What's your advice? Somebody's getting ready to have that first baby. What would you say to them? What's your advice that you have for them, Abby?
1: Trust your guts, and more of it's instinctual than you think. There's, you know, it comes to you. It's not as scary as it, as, I don't know. But everyone's different, too. So everyone's different. I think that's it. Every pregnancy is different. Every mom is different. Every baby's different. So you are doing everything right, and just trust your gut.
0: It was great talking to you and your little one, Bernadette, there. I wish you and your family all the best, and thanks for being our three-minute mom this morning, Abby.
1: Thank you.
0: Okay, there goes. Yeah, you too. There goes Abby. Down in Northern Virginia. Thanks for calling in. She sounds so happy on a pink cloud of happiness being a new mom. Here's Robin Hitchcock.

That's new from Stone Fruit. Nice song called From the Sun on Wake and Bake. 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Station about an hour away. Station manager Ken Pidge with you till then. Here's Dwight Twilley Band, Looking for the Magic.

0: Music from Chai and We the Female on Wake and Bake. It is near 8:05. That's the time when we do the news around here. Let's go ahead and do it. Let the females take us down.
1: Woo!
0: Thanks, gals. Say, chuck-a-da-ta. She'll bring you good luck when you tuck-a-da-ta. Well, it's the worst thing to happen to the Jersey Shore since the situation found sobriety. Ocean City's iconic Ferris wheel is headed for the landfill. 6 ABC reports this morning that the ride, a relic of the now-defunct Gillian's Wonderland Pier, is too corroded to safely take apart for preservation. News of the Ferris wheel's impending demolition comes as a real blow to a state still mourning the loss of Action Park. In Florida, even the wildlife is right out of Grand Theft Auto. The New York Post reports that Florida man and his dog are lucky to have escaped with their dangly bits intact following a run-in with a crab waving a knife. And it was all caught on camera. True to the adage, fools rush in, Florida man maneuvered past the whirling blade and disarmed his crustacean assailant. No arrests made, and video of the encounter naturally went viral. And now you know the rest of the story. Meet your new fetish, listener. Oddity Central reports that a 32-year-old dude in China has hung out his shingle for a very unusual service, gently scratching customers' naked bodies with pointy plastic fingertips. Inspired by childhood memories, perhaps best shared with a mental health professional, our enterprising dude opened his first scratching salon last May. He has since opened a second locale with plans to open 98 more. The great success of this guy's scratching salons just goes to show that MSG really makes you itch. It's your news, everybody, at 8:07. I'm reading from culturesonar.com about our artist of the week, Roxy Music. Roxy Music is regarded as one of the most influential art rock bands of all time, serving as the UK equivalent to the Velvet Underground in shaping modern alternative music. They pioneered the art rock, glam rock, and new wave movements, combining avant-garde sonic textures with high-gloss pop structures, showing future generations that experimental sound could coexist with mainstream appeal. Let's hear them. Roxy Music, Love is the Drug, 1975, from Siren, our artist of the week. On Wake.

That's our Artist of the Week, Roxy Music, a single released in 1973, Pajama-rama on Way. 8:15 station, 9 pitch, till then Glisters forever. These are the Muffs. From Blonder and Blonder, the Muffs, and Oh Nina on this morning's Wake and Bake, WFMU.

0: fantastic sound of sharp pins. Saturday Sun, sending out to Geesey, Carl in Providence, Gigi's out there in our Torontonians too. And here's Bob Barth.
1: Hooray for Hollywood.
2: Good morning, Clay. Good morning, listeners. Folks, have I got a fantastic independent film to share with you this week. The movie is called Twinless.
3: Twinless.
4: Yeah.
2: In Twinless, two young men meet in a twin support group and form an unlikely friendship.
3: Okay.
2: Roman, played by Dylan O'Brien.
5: Good morning, everyone.
2: And Dennis, played by James Sweeney.
6: What's up?
2: Both search for solace and an identity without their other halves and soon become inseparable outside the group. But when Roman meets Dennis's ebullient co-worker, Marcy...
7: Hello.
2: All is revealed to be not what it seems. As each man harbors secrets that could unravel...
3: What?
2: Everything.
3: Okay.
2: Guys, this is what independent filmmaking is all about. It is true, it's gut-wrenching, it's honest, and it's scrappy. And it's told with precision storytelling work. Let's talk about James Sweeney for a bit.
8: You got it.
2: He plays Dennis in the film, and something I didn't know while watching the film, and I guess in many ways I'm glad I didn't know.
7: What is it?
2: He also wrote it, and he also directed it.
9: Hold it! Cut!
2: So one of the film's two stars
6: also
2: wrote and directed the film.
3: Okay.
2: That is a huge tip of the hat to James Sweeney. This is a...
7: What?
2: Monster... of storytelling, and he does it remarkably well. So that needs to be said right up front.
10: I agree 100%.
2: This movie works on so many levels, and I can't share them with you.
10: Why?
2: Without really ruining the story and ruining the whole experience, so I'm not going to. But I am going to say this.
7: Rumpelstiltskin?
2: Our other lead, Roman, played by Dylan O'Brien.
11: Hello.
2: Oh my God.
12: Oh my God.
2: So I don't know how many of you have been following Dylan O'Brien. I first saw him when MTV so many years ago did the unfunny version of Teen Wolf. He played Style. I don't remember much about that show, but I remember this guy is great. And then last year, he played Dan Aykroyd in Saturday Night. And my immediate thought was, one,
11: Uno.
2: I didn't think anyone could do a Dan Aykroyd impression. And two,
7: duh.
2: This kid is amazing. Dylan O'Brien in Twinless is going to win awards. This is a fantastic film. He turns in an incredible performance. You're looking for something that's going to really move you? Go check out Twinless. It's opening on Friday.
13: As a twin, it's like you internalize the difference between you and your other half. Who's older? I am, now that she's dead. No, I'm kidding.
14: I'm Dennis.
15: Roman. Oh, I wouldn't eat that. Tastes like balls.
14: I like balls.
16: Oh my God, that's so bad.
15: I feel like being a twin kind of ruined me.
17: I want to hang out all the time. I'm too needy.
14: I hate doing things alone. Cooking meals, folding laundry.
17: Yeah, so much faster with two people.
14: Right? I mean, honestly, whoever invented the fitted sheet should be flagellated, and not the fun kind.
8: So
15: you get me.
8: One, two, three, go. I got a man.

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She was all like, and I'm like, whatever. And this chick comes up to me and she's all like, hey, aren't you that dude? I'm like, yeah, whatever. So later, I'm at the pool hall and this girl comes up and she's all like, and I'm like, yeah, whatever.

0: And then it's 3 a.m. I'm on the corner wearing my leather. 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Officer Leroy comes up and he's like, hey, I thought I told you. And I'm like, yeah, whatever. Then up comes Zaffo. I'm like, yo, Zaffo, what's up? He's like, done. I'm like, that's cool. Cause this is my United States or whatever. And this is my United States or whatever.
1: Liam Lynch, United States of whatever. On Wake and Bake 827, I was just sitting here thinking, come on, Clay, isn't it time you fired up the gremlin? The answer is yes, let's fire it up. We're going to burn down the Hamburg Turnpike all the way to the River of Beer. Clay Stentz, spread joy!

Sweet Soul Sounds from Sam Baker. It's all over on Wake. 8:31. Stay sharp at 9 pitch till then. We'll play Spellbound here in a skinny minute. Stand by for your chance to call in and play. These are the Telescopes with Celeste.

music from Kendresa and Be the One on Wake. I would love you to be the one to call me right now because it's time to play Spellbound, Wake and Bake's exciting spelling game. Yeah, call me now. Are you a speller? Show us. 201-209-9368. Now, don't worry, there's nothing to win. 201-209-9368. Let's play Spellbound and see if you can spell them all right, okay? In the meantime, we listen to Sebado. This is Skull on Wake.

0: Gemini, Sebado, and Skull on Wake and Bake. We are right on time, 8:39, and we've got a speller. Boy, you guys really smoke those lines. They're still all lit up. Let's talk to Jeff right now in Boonton. Hi, Jeff.
1: How's it going? Good morning, Clay.
0: Great, man.
1: Morning, listeners.
0: Nice to hear your voice, and thanks for acknowledging our wonderful glisteners. You are an Aries. Your favorite color is yellow. Let's start this thing. Hold on now.
2: You are spellbound.
0: Oh, you're spellbound now, Jeff. Are you historically a pretty good speller, would you say?
1: No. No, I'm dyslexic, so this is going to be interesting.
0: This should be interesting. Our words are submitted by glistener Tom Garetti, who does the show every week. We appreciate that, Tom. Now, here's your first word. I'll give you the word and then a definition. So let me do the definition. I'll circle back to you and get your answer. That gives everybody at home time to play on the home version, okay?
1: All righty.
0: All right, here we go, Jeff from Boonton. Your first word is skiing. Sliding down snow-covered mountain slopes using boots locked into fixed heel bindings. Oh, I love skiing. It's coming soon. But how do you spell it, Jeff from Boonton? How do you spell skiing?
1: S-K-I-I-N-G.
0: Like you're not a speller. You son of a gun, you nailed it. All right, man. Let's try another one. This will be a little bit harder, I think. Your next word is archetype. Archetype, a very typical example of a person or thing. Superman is a classic example of the hero archetype. You can be a hero right now if you spell archetype. Give it a shot. Give it a shot, Jeff.
1: All right. A-R-C-H. I-T-Y-P-E.
0: There's no I in there, man. No. A-R-C-H-E-T-Y-P-E. Let's go.
1: It wasn't E. It wasn't E. That's between the two.
0: Okay, man, you're in the Spellbinder's lair now, and your next word is diesel. Diesel, fuel designed for diesel engines. Diesel fuel is very expensive these days, and it's in the news. How do you spell diesel, Jeff?
1: D-I-E-S-E-L.
0: Boom, boom, boom. No hesitation. You got it right, man. Yeah, you're a speller. You're a speller. I bet you'll get this one, too. Here's your last one. Your last word is aerial. Existing, happening, or operating in the air. The drone captured a breathtaking aerial view of the winding coastline. How do you spell aerial to go 3 Ooh. Out of 4?
1: Let's see. A-E-R-I-A-L?
0: Yeah, boom. You got it, man. You're
1: nice,
0: a speller.
1: Nice.
0: You're a speller. Archetype threw you off.
1: Ah, the valve. I owe you.
0: Thanks for playing the game, man. You have a great day, Jeff.
1: Yeah, you as well, Clay.
0: There he goes, Jeff in Boonton. A nice guy, pretty good player. Got 3 out of 4. How did you guys do? Let me know on the AccuWell, we're glistening to Guiding Lights.

It's Wire, an outdoor miner. We are coming down to the wire here. Station about 13 minutes away. We'll cram in today in history. Tank, Gander, Scab, Peter, Gray, Dan, Handy, Menlo, Busby, Bry. Got them all right and spellbound. And thanks for playing, Jeff. You did a great job there in Boonton. This is Shallow Halo and Crystal Ball on Wave.

0: supersized shaving cream right there. Tomorrow never knows. Beatles, and they factor into today in history. It was on this day, September 23rd, 1969. Clues hint at Beatles' death, reported in Illinois University newspaper, sparking widespread rumors of Paul McCartney's death. Let's see what else happened on this day in history. It's chocolate day, everybody. Chocolate day. Americans eat roughly 2.8 to 3 billion pounds of chocolate every year, pounding it down, which comes out to about 8 to 11 pounds per person annually. You like chocolate? September 23, 1952, after being accused of financial impropriety, Senator Richard Nixon delivers his famous Checkers speech. That's the same night Hank Williams does his last recording session. 1977, Cheryl Ladd replaces Farrah Fawcett on Charlie's Angels on this day in history. And in 79, Jane Fonda and 200,000 others attend an anti-nuke rally in Battery Park, New York City. Were you there? 1980, we heard him earlier in the show. David Bowie debuts in the Broadway show, The Elephant Man. 2015, the CEO of Volkswagen resigns after the company admits to installing software in its cars for the last 7 years to fool emissions test devices while violating U.S. clean air standards on coal. And in 1969, the first broadcast of Marcus Welby, M.D. on ABC.
1: Shall I tell you why you're heavier? 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
0: 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Northeast winds up to 20 miles an hour, 54 tonight. Then tomorrow, just the same. Some sunshine, 68. Right now in Jersey City, partly cloudy skies, 58 degrees. Thanks for being with me this morning, everybody. Tom R., my associate producer there in Manchester, Ergophobic Irwin on the news with J.B. McGee, news production assistants, George Surf, Turf, and Stars, RB, the weather, Irene, the PSA, Matt Warwick, Wake Music Director. Stace is next with his fine show. I'll see you guys tomorrow for Thoroughly Modern Thursday. Until then, take care.

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0: The names of the 3 women are Claudia, Jessica Stone, and Barbara,
1: in that order. 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
0: Your search for them will take 2 years, twice as long as your military duty would have taken had you accepted it. But being that you are non-military means that you'll need personal credit. Even if it's the first time in your life, you can get it from us at a simple offspring servitude rate. And besides, when your descendants come to work for us to pay off your debt, they'll be getting the best passable education. Even though you might succeed, your duty to the state is never done. If you do not succeed, you will be expected to complete your 1-year military duty as originally planned. Good luck, and remember, we're here to help you help us.
3: Well, I received those letters almost 2 years ago. It's all over now, but in the beginning, well, actually, it began at birth. This is my 4th life program. First, they tried to get me to be an athlete, but I failed. And 4 years trying to be a scientist also proved unsuccessful. And then animal husbandry, which I also failed. Then this came when I was 19. I didn't know where to start looking, so I thought, women? Where in my life have I ever... My lecture ball teammates always talked about how intelligent black girls were. Maybe that was where I should start. Maybe Indonesian women or Alaskans. I could start anywhere. Because every kind of person has his own place where he or she could be found, their own segregated sector. It was easy to satisfy any sexual or business need that anyone had. If you had business with a poor black woman, you could go to her segregated sector. Or a rich white man. They lived elsewhere. As did all other men, women, dependent or independent, black, yellow, or white. All I had to do was to decide where to begin. I had a few years to kill, so I thought the least I could do is enjoy myself. As a child, I'd always dreamed about Greek women, lusty, powerful. So I began looking in their segregated sector.

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0: We just heard music indigenous to the great state of New Jersey. So big check mark off of that one. Got that out of the way. That was The Trees from Trenton, New Jersey, 1968. Don't miss the turn. They were talking about Exit 11 on the NJ Turnpike. And before that, from Indonesia, the SAS group doing Baby Rock, Indonesian metal that came out in 1976 on this recently reissued album, Bad Shock. And before that, we heard Greek Orthodox metal from Father Dionysios Tabakis. Track two from his album, Paradise Metal, brand new on Heat Crimes. That was my little mini Greek music set. I was in Greece last week. Had a fantastic time, hung out with Yanni. Bathed in ouzo and tzatziki. Hooked up with a bouzouki or two. Good times. And thank you to Micah for the tremendous fill-in that he did last week, his back-to-school special. Hopefully he didn't play this, the Girls Geek Glee Club from New Palestine High School, Indiana, doing the main theme from Midnight Cowboy Toy. Before Father Dionysios Tabakis, we heard Ana Bubula, the band that played at my wedding, from their 2010 album, Immortal Water. We heard Cretan Hop. And Jimmy Haskell before that. A Papa Pulisberg from his weird sci-fi concept record from 1971 called California 99. It was a science fiction idea of what life would be like in the independent nation of California in 1999. He had help from Mary Clayton, who of course does the amazing vocal on Gimme Shelter, and Joe Walsh, but Jimmy Haskell himself, of course, big music producer, but usually in the background. We heard La Femme doing Septembre from Mystère. And we are saying goodbye to Catherine Ringer, the wonderful vocalist of Le Rita Mitsuko, who passed away, sometime in the last week. We heard Les Histoires d'A from the album The No Comprendo. And we will be hearing more from Le Rita Mitsuko and Catherine Ringer before the program is over at 12 o'clock noon today. But before that happens, oh my gosh, we have so much to get to. Musical Crabs. Which kind of crabs? You're just going to have to stay tuned in and find out. Glass Harmonica. Not the Glass Harmonica. No, no, no. That would make you go insane. Japanese music about bacon, and so much more. I'm not quite sure where we should turn next, to be honest. This just in, the Girls Glee Club of New Palestine High School in Indiana, New Jersey, have been retitled. It is now the Girls Glee Club of New America High School, Indiana, New Jersey. Wait a second. Jersey. Jersey is a non-American name. New Jersey is named after the island of Jersey, which is an island off the coast of France. owned and coveted by Great Britain. So that would mean we would be New America. But there can't be two New Americas. Oh, hey, this is amazing. I didn't know what to play, and then all of a sudden, Lilliput started playing by itself. That's an omen. And who am I to say gnomon to an omen? So let's hear the German announcer introduce Lilliput.
1: Lilliput, ehemals Kleenex, sind fünf stramme Stauffacherinnen. 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

All right. Okay. All right. We just heard. How are we going to credit this? Let me see. How are we going to credit this? Pierre Jaguet and the Rolling Colombiers and Sympathy for the Psyche Industry. That's put together by Dom, relying on Fatboy Slim, Pierre Henry, and Anita Pallenberg and Marianne Faithfull, along with the Rolling Stones. Sympathy for the Psyche, the name of that one, if you want to look for it. I just saw the Marianne Faithfull documentary. I think it's relatively new. It's called Broken English. And mixed reviews. Amazing footage and interviews with Marianne Faithfull, including the final performance she ever gave in her life with Nick Cave, and all sorts of incredible footage from all throughout her career. She really is an amazing artist. But they came up with this bizarre, annoying conceit for the documentary. I guess they didn't feel right just doing a straight-ahead biographical documentary of Marianne Faithfull, so they created a conceit of Tilda Swinton sort of being the head of a fictitious division of the BBC called the Department of Never Forgetting. And Tilda Swinton and her gumshoe reporters keep coming up with amazing information about Marianne Faithfull. And then they go back to the interviews and footage. So that's a little annoying, but still worth it if you like Marianne Faithfull, as I do. We heard Jimmy Haskell and his orchestra before the Rolling Colombiers and Weightless Blues from 1959. Something is up with this background loop. Okay, geez Louise. I was wondering why it wasn't starting. That was Weightless Blues by Jimmy Haskell and his orchestra from a reissue of his 1959 album, Countdown. And we heard Power Solo doing Boom Baba Da Doo Do Doo Daba. That's right, from 2014. The Swell Guys from Australia, early 1980s, gave us Sidetrackin' from this amazing post-punk Australian compilation, Can't Stop It, Volume 2. Kylan Lunsford, music indigenous to Highland Park, New Jersey. Great new album recorded mostly live at WFMU is called Minimal Table Stacks. And I think what we heard was My Amphibian Face. But I might be wrong about that. You'll have to ask Mona. It was recorded on her show. Mona is on Fridays, 3 to 6 p.m. But the new Kylan Lunsford record is really great sounding. We also heard a great new record from The Drin. I Lost My Way for Centuries. And a tune called The Sky Has Lost the Smile. Lilliput recorded live doing Turk Split. That's taken from German television with a German announcer introducing the band, and she somehow, the German announcer, works Eric Clapton into the conversation, but I'm not sure. We're all trying to figure out what she said about Eric Clapton in the context of the band Lilliput. We're all assuming that it couldn't be a good thing that she said about Eric Clapton, which of course is why we would like to know. Because everybody hates Eric Clapton now. It's just one of those things.
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Hey, I was mentioning earlier that I was in Greece last week, or actually for around 10 days. I had a wonderful time. And one of the highlights of my trip was going to the Greek Museum of Ancient Technology and Musical Instruments. I had a wonderful time there. And I found a record in the library this morning, which is a Spanish ensemble that reconstructed what supposedly ancient Greek music would have sounded like based on the instruments as well as written music that they found. And I just want to play you this incredible piece of ancient Greek music from around 1500 BC. Listen to this! Oh my God, am I right? Is that not amazing? Would you like to hear it again? I thought so. Here it is. All right. I'm taking you until 12 o'clock noon today, and then Polyglot with Jesse Doris is up. There's so much coming up, so much exciting stuff coming up at WFMU in the next month or so. I don't even know where to begin. But this Sunday, DJ Sydney is hosting Status Set as part of our monthly Live at Monty Hall series. Status Set will be playing live at Monty Hall Sunday at 5 p.m. It is free, but you still need to get tickets by going to WFMU.org. The WFMU Record Fair is coming up. We just made early admission passes available. 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And go to the Monty Hall page to find those. And you can still get tickets to our three-day experimental radio festival, the Avant Radio Festival, which is happening Friday, Saturday, and Sunday, November 13th, 14th, and 15th, both at Monty Hall and at Art House in downtown New York City. And Negative Land is the headliner. Vicki Bennett will be speaking. Hardy White will be speaking. Andy Breckman and myself will be speaking. And Dorit Chrysler giving a theremin lesson. And so much more. Information on all these things at WFMU.org. And now we turn to music presented by Malcolm Catto.

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1: What's up?
0: Oil on velvet paintings, shagpile carpet, plastic furniture, fluorescent colours, black light and strobes, nitrous oxide, crystal meth, not giving a good screaming goddamn about modernism, entertainment comics, porno versions of fairy tales, the word wacky. Lip gloss, novelty beer can holders, tanning salons, lube, instant cake mix, Rondo Hatton, Amazing Stories, Manic Panic, Farrah Fawcett, Sonny Chiba, Conan the Barbarian, NRA belt buckles, superhero movies and TV shows, every comic book ever produced anywhere, Jack Chick, Jackie Chan. David Guest, Liza Minnelli, Michael Jackson, and Elizabeth Taylor.
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0: Wallace Wood's Suicide, the Ubu plays of Alfred Jarry, Basil Wolverton, Coleman Francis, Ted Stryker, Broomhilda, Garbage Pail Kids, Gerald McBoing Boing, The Crimson Ghost, The Hooded Claw, Shirley Bassey, Teenagers on Council Estates, Pole Fighting and Pole Dancing, anything with the word Mondo in the title, Weird Science, Grand Arch Freemasonry, Conspiracy Theories, The Paranormal, 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David Guest, Liza Minnelli, Michael Jackson, and Elizabeth Taylor.
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0: Tom of Finland, Games Arcades, Freaks, Magic, Ectoplasm, Jacqueline Suzanne, Mad Magazine, Casper the Friendly Ghost, Coney Island, True Confessions, Nunchucks, Throwing Stars, Japanese Monster Movies, Jake and Dinos Chapman, Shiva's Wedding, Explosions, Unconvincing Special Effects, Sailor Moon, Anything That Happens Underwater, Mad Monkey Kung Fu, Buddha Fist and Thundering Mantis, Chuck Norris's Chest Hair, Mexican Wrestlers, Cage Fighting, Cosplay, Kickboxing, Hulk Hogan, Georges Bataille, Go Nagai, The Shaw Brothers, Baby Cart at the River Styx, He-Man, every teen movie ever made in the 60s, 70s or 80s. David Guest, Liza Minnelli, Michael Jackson, and Elizabeth Taylor.
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0: All homicidal impulses and urges to kill. The Manson family, Ted Bundy, massacres, orgies, riots, alien invaders, any and all crime, fanaticism, car crashes, space junk, nuclear waste, atomic fallout, anti-gravity devices, cold fusion, 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broken noses, gladiator movies, viruses, clowns, martyrs, O.J. Simpson and Robert Kardashian, gore, splatter and slasher movies, severed heads, skulls on sticks, evisceration and casual cruelty.
7: Kardashian eating up a lot of the oxygen.
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0: Sex toys, motorcycle, junk food, blood feast, William Castle, astronaut ice cream, Pop-Tarts, Thunderbird, instant whip, gummy bears, supersized meals and fun-sized candy, cannibalism, zombie creeping flesh, Ray Dennis Steckler, space dust, orbiting laser cannons, diving pigs, giant bugs, fake leopard skin, rubber, the United States Marine Corps, lap dances, stun guns and tasers, cocktail napkins with cartoons on them, Kanye West, words like exotique, macabre, and high octane.
1: I couldn't eat it!
0: David Guest, Liza Minnelli, Michael Jackson, and Elizabeth Taylor. Frosted lipstick, embroidered denim, leather, whips, studs, chains, PVC, torn ball gowns and ripped fishnets, piercings and amateur inking, ratted hair, switchblade combs, mullets, sew-on patches, 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David Guest, Liza Minnelli, Michael Jackson, and Elizabeth Taylor. Anna Nicole Smith, movies set in women-only prisons. Pamela Green, Coop, Von Dutch, Al Goldstein and Larry Flint. Big Daddy Roth, Weeky Watchy Mermaids, Fredericks of Hollywood, Reader's Wives, Square Up Reels, Divine, Snow Globes, Science Fiction Without Imagination, Giant Robots, Diane Arbus, Monster Trucks, Abandoned Amusement Parks, Dungeons and Backrooms, Motorway Hard Shoulders, Tractor Pulls, Trailer Parks, Jet Packs, Jet Cars, Jet Bikes, Bubblegum Cards and Panini Stickers, Reality Television Shows, Flying Saucers, Biker Mice from Mars, Neopets.
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0: Cavemen and cave girls in fur bikinis, lava lamps, Tura Satana, seances, ESP, The Elephant Man, Teaser-rama, Hypnosis and Mesmerism, Evel Knievel, Kid Rock, Stormy Daniels, Skin Transfers, 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
9: The first name in excitement. Why?
0: Bob Mackie evening wear exclusively for Barbie? Tattooed knuckles, the baseball furies, the zoots and the Turnbull ACs, surfing birds and songs about cars, girl groups, library music, sound effects albums, anything recorded, filmed or set in a haunted house. The Shags, The Sonics, Sam the Sham and the Pharaohs, Rob McEwen, Hazel Adkins, cut-in discs, 8-track cartridges, flexi discs, records that tell you how to dance to them, Luke Ray's version of the Batman theme, 45 RPM spiders, American Pie, sung by the Brady Bunch Kids. David Guest, Liza Minnelli, Michael Jackson, and Elizabeth Taylor. Grey Primer, Feedback, Amplifier Hum, Transistor Radios, Portable Record Players, Augustus Colon, The Monkees, Black Metal, Stuffed Animals, Red Bull and Vodka, Satan in High Heels, Unicorns, Tentacles, The Russian Mafia, Mini Donuts, Skin Conditions, Severed Limbs, Exploding Heads and Exit Wounds, Malarkey, Famous Monsters of Filmland, Saints, Shrines and Prayer Cards, Baby Sham, Larry 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

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Hit the JFK assassination tapes. We seen Agent Jack.

0: Soul Chapter celebrated. 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The informant yelled black power at Times Square. Tupac worked McDonald's for $12 an hour.
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0: Where Tupac worked McDonald's.
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Fatboy Sharif and Child Actor is who we just heard. Answering the musical question, why is Fatboy Sharif so damn fat? It's because he drinks so much cough syrup, which is very high in sugar, but he has to do it in order to sound that way. This is from his new album, Crayola Circles, and a little track called Assassination Tapes. From Japan, we heard Hali Kali doing their tribute to Bacon Summer. Bacon Summer, the name of that track. And before that, we were listening to Russian animation soundtracks from the 1960s and 1970s. We heard two of them. A Slovensky, probably Andre Slovensky. I'm not quite sure, it just said A. It could have been Alexander, Alex. I mean, there's actually any number of possibilities. I don't know why I'm saying Andre. But it was his animation Crabs. I don't know who did the music. You find these animation soundtracks and for some weird reason, they just never credit the person who did the soundtrack, just the animator. We heard Andrei Krojanovsky, an excerpt from Glass Harmonica, which is from 1968. And that very long list of things and people came from The Howling. That was a track called David Guest, Liza Minnelli, Michael Jackson, and Elizabeth Taylor, put out by The Tapeworm. You can find that on Bandcamp. On the album, Incredible Night Creatures of the Midway. Before that, we heard Ute Lemper and Neil Hannon of The Divine Comedy doing Tango Ballad, a song by Kurt Vile, and this is from the Ute Lemper album Punishing Kiss, in which she does duets with different people. Marianne Faithfull from her Weimar Republic concept album, which was called 20th Century Blues. We heard her doing Ballad of the Soldier's Wife. And Michelle Gurevich, the title track of their album, Party Girl. Very excellent album. And we heard Jane Birkin and Marianne Faithfull doing a very unusual version of In Every Dream Home a Heartache, recorded off of French TV and a Jane Birkin special called Rendezvous avec Jane. We started off with the artist known as Toy Face and a tune called Potter's Wheel from this new album we got. Malcolm Catto presents Cotter Mouse. Sorry, not Cotter Mouse. Cotter Mass Sound Lab, psychedelic sorcery from an analog bunker in London. And it sounds really great beginning to end. I'll try to play something else from it before we're out of here. This is WFMU East Orange, WMFU Mount Hope in New York City and Rockland County at 91.9 FM and online at WFMU.org.

The rest of the Wednesday coming up today is as normal, Polyglot with Jesse Doris at noon, Irwin at 3, a new but pre-recorded episode of Well-Dressed Fancy Dandies tonight at 6 o'clock with myself and Andy Breckman Man. Listener Greg gives us two, count them, two quizzes. That's what's happening from 6 to 7 p.m. tonight. 21 Lounge with Don Fleming at 7 o'clock. And Trans-Pacific Sound Paradise with Rob Weisberg at his new one-hour time. Tonight, Rob is presenting live music from the Sababa Five, who I believe consists of four people. They are an Israeli band now based in Paris, rooted in Middle Eastern rhythms and melodies, with elements of rock and psychedelic funk. That's coming up tonight. Sydney's on at 9. Great show from Sydney. Jamie's on from midnight to 3 tonight. And then the new program, A Brief History of WFMU, airs at 3 a.m. tonight. And it got messed up last week. Sorry about that. Hopefully that won't happen tonight. Tonight's program is a very special episode of a brief history of WFMU, put together by our historian Elena. Tonight's program features the program Electric Cocaine Karma, a program that aired in 1969. And on tonight's episode, the MC5 visit the studio. Chaos and hilarity ensue. It's actually half an hour of John Sinclair, Wayne Kramer, Rob Tyner, and I'm not sure who else, various hangers-on, hanging out in the WFMU studio in 1969. And then there is an interview, I believe, also from WFMU from 1969, talking about the underground rock scene in downtown New York City, circa 1969. It was recorded mere weeks before the original Woodstock Festival. All that's coming up tonight, 3 to 6 a.m. If you miss it, you can catch it on the archives. A Brief History of WFMU, in which we delve into WFMU's long and rich audio history, every Thursday morning, 3 to 6 a.m. Oh, I have done it again. I have opened the microphone and told you everything that we heard without any concern about what we were going to do next. I hate it when I do this. All right, let's hear an early version of a Strawberry Switchblade song that I love. This was their big hit since yesterday. They were a Scottish new wave pop duo from the early 80s. But this is an early version of their song Since Yesterday, which was then called Dance.

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You would do well to remember that life is heartless and brutal, and the cosmos is indifferent to us all. I'd say goodbye, but what's the point?

0: so don't play that melody again. Cause if you do, I have to kill you. Do you understand?
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2: It's better to know now than to argue about it on the set later. It's better to know now

Oh, where to begin? Where to end? We heard Wing. We heard Boston Carter. Edith Piaf. And Greta Thunberg's sister, Bia. Both did Im à l'amour. And Ted Nelson gave us a long overdue rendition of Frisbee from the first rock opera ever, Anything and Everything from 1957.

both gave us some German post-punk from the new United States of Melancholia. What a terrible name for this compilation of German music. And also German early 80s, Plastics did Consumer Mich. And we heard an early demo version of the Strawberry Switchblade tune Since Yesterday, which became a big hit. But the version we heard was called Dance. 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Thank you for hanging out with me this morning. I'll be back next Wednesday morning, 9 a.m. to noon. Jesse Doris is coming up. Please stay tuned.

0: Can you say just one word? Can you just say goodbye and nothing else?
1: Of course. Goodbye.
0: Nope, you said of course.
1: Ah, you're right. Let me try that again. Goodbye.
0: Okay, that also didn't... He said, like, 7 more words. Just say goodbye.
1: Goodbye.
0: Okay, thank you. Goodbye.
1: You're welcome.
0: No? Nope.
1: Goodbye.
0: No, we had it there. And you had to chime in one last time, okay? I want the last word. Don't say anything else.
1: Understood. You can have the last word.
0: Okay.
1: All right, you got it.
0: I know I do. Bye.
1: Bye.
0: Don't respond. Bye.
1: Got it. I'll stay quiet now.
0: Goodbye, and I'm hanging up so you can't say anything else.

Hey there. It's Polyglot here on WFMU. I'm your host, Jesse Doris. Jumping in with some exciting news that this week, first Polyglot of Autumn, I'm over the moon to welcome in a very special guest, Illuvium, for a autumnal mix that I hope you'll enjoy. Illuvium, as you should know, one of the great ambient experimental musicians, frequent releaser on Temporary Residence, play a lot of his music on the show. His latest album, Virga 3, was just out. We'll hear a little bit of that later. But without further ado, let's welcome in Illuvium to Polyglot here on WFMU.

once upon a time, in the heart of America, where all life seemed to live in harmony with its surroundings. The town lay in the midst of a checkerboard of prosperous farms, with fields of grain and hillsides of orchards, where in the spring, white clouds of bloom drifted above the green fields. In autumn, oak and maple and birch set up a blaze of color that flamed and flickered across a backdrop of pines. Then foxes barked in the hills, and deer silently crossed the fields, half hidden in the mists of the fall mornings. Even in winter, the roadsides were places of beauty, where countless birds came to feed on the berries and on the seed heads of the dried weeds rising above the snow. The countryside was in fact famous for the abundance and variety of its bird life. And when the flood of migrants was pouring through in spring and fall, people traveled from great distances to observe them. Others came to fish the streams, which flowed clear and cold out of the hills and contained shady pools where trout lay. So it had been from the days many years ago when the first settlers raised their houses, sank their wells, and built their barns. Then strange blight crept over the area, and everything began to change.

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Wow. That was a special guest mix from Alluvium, a year of laying flat. Here on Polyglot on WFMU East Orange, WMFU in Mount Hope, in New York City, Rockland County, and 91.9 FM, and online at WFMU.org. I hope, like me, that helped you welcome in the autumn season.

What a treat. It's a little bonus beat from Alluvium. Hallucination 2 from the new album Virgo 3, just out of temporary residence. And that'll move us into the next hour of Polyglot. 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

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I'm your host, Jesse Doris. Slinky new music from Fundido and Neri. Nuovo Persona. That was the Bliss mix. Just out on Fantasy Sound. Anunnaku in there with Celeste. Going back a couple years from the AD93 release. New music from Fantastic Man, Total Dream. And that was the OBE's Acid Shower mix. Coming out of an old classic from Wagon Christ, better known as Luke Vibert. That was Free Bass from his classic At Atmos EP. Going way back to 94 on Rising High. That track did some really ear-bending sampling of John Coltrane. Today is the 100th anniversary of the birth of John Coltrane. And we heard from the man himself before that with Naima, Take One from Blue World. Pie Corner Audio before that with a James Adrian Brown remix of Cycle that was just out, I think today, in observance of the autumn equinox. Speaking of which, we heard Amethyst Deceivers before that. Classic autumn equinox track from Coil. And that was the live version from their 2002 performance in Poland that Thipo Sandra put out a couple years ago on his Retractor, their Retractor label. And it wouldn't be the first show of autumn without Cold Cuts, Autumn Leaves, the Irresistible Force Full Chill mix. Got another hour here. Here's another track that has a little bit of a chill in the air. It's new music from Dorisburg. This is Halan Sculpture, just out on Anyara. It's Polyglot here on WFMU.

present.

Yeah.

Hey there. New music from Actress ending this week's set. You can go to the WFMU.org message boards and see what else I got up to that hour, but my time is up. I'm going to turn these over to Erwin in a few minutes. Special thanks to Alluvium for that magical mix in the first part of this hour, or this set. Maybe I'll see some of you on Friday at the Cabaret Voltaire show, which is an incredible thing to say. Knockdown Center, I'll be there, see you there. And I'll be back next week for another Polyglot here on WFMU East Orange, WMFU Mount Hope in New York City and Rockland County at 91.9 FM, and online, WFMU.org.

0: I'm not doing it.
1: Of course you are.
0: No.
1: Hank.
0: No, I don't see the value of it.
1: In having a live onstage conversation with George Saunders.
0: No.
1: Booker Prize winning George Saunders.
0: British Prize, very pretentious.
1: Also a finalist for the National Book Award. Named one of the 100 most influential people by Time Magazine?
0: Time Magazine isn't what it used to be.
1: He had a MacArthur Fellowship.
0: I have kidney stones, so we're even.
1: I'm sorry about the kidney stones. Take your pills. I have some if you want.
0: No, but there are other issues. With the impending budget cuts, it's distasteful to be paying this guy 10 grand for a one-hour talk.
1: 10 grand, I wish.
0: What, 20 grand? 30? 50, for Christ's sakes!
1: This was settled weeks ago. Why are you bringing this up now?
0: I'm concerned that I might accidentally say something really consistent with my personality, but inconsistent with a modern college campus.

0: Good afternoon. Erwin here at WFMU. Here till 6 o'clock Eastern, followed by well-dressed fancy dandies with Kens and Andes. We just heard from Ramsey Lewis, working it out with Earth, Wind, and Fire on the title track of the album Sun Goddess. It's actually a Ramsey Lewis album. Earth, Wind, and Fire are on a couple of tracks on the album. Prior to that, Rubber Band Gun with Joey Joseph. And no, this is not a typo. That's how Joseph spells his name. I don't know if it's an affectation or if that's, I don't know. Maybe it's the way it's been spelled for generations in Joey's family. From an album called Rome, Baby, Rome. I've known of a lot of Joey Joseph's solo stuff. Here he is with another outfit, Rubber Band Gun. Good album, too. We heard Lick It Up Part 2 from Rubber Band Gun and Joey Joseph. Prior to that, New Jazz Underground did Hold My Halo from the album Hoodies. Sam Rivers, great jazz, I was going to say saxophonist, multi-instrumentalist. Played flute, played keyboards, sax, other things as well. Anyway, from his debut album, Fuchsia Swing Song, 1964, Downstairs Blues Upstairs, from Sam Rivers. And we opened up with The Supplicants and Dazzling Ramble from their album Formless. There's an ACCU playlist up and running at WFMU.org. There's also a listener comments forum adjacent to the ACCU playlist, which is updated in real time. The playlist is not the comments forum. I don't update that. That's up to you, the listeners. Join the conversation if you'd like. Seems to be a conversation going on about free jazz. All I have to say about that is to quote my friend Mo, who said that jazz should never be free. It should be kept under lock and key. It should never even be eligible for parole. Segueing into Gus Bodenheim, this week's feature, Gus is going to discuss a topic which is alcohol adjacent or related to alcohol or alcohol tolerant. Maybe it has alcoholic content, or maybe Gus did at the time he recorded this. It certainly sounds like what alcohol tastes like. Maybe it's about alcohol, covertly or overtly. What difference does it make? It's Gus discussing what he knows best. But then again, it's also about money, which Gus knows practically nothing about money. But one of his talents, of course, is that Gus can BS about anything. It's a significant part of his skill set. Anyway, start slow, then it picks up.
1: Gus Bodenheim bringing you a spot of light relief from the devastating affordability crisis. You know, sometimes between the Uber fees and the event tickets, I have to really think about that third Negroni, so I feel you. Take it from me, sometimes one's only real vacation is in the imagination. Yeah, that's something I learned as a youth during my hard Scrabble days, when every tile, it seemed, was a 10-pointer. And let's face it, in those days, there were far fewer words in the dictionary. Why, now you have Venmo, Semaglutide, Macklemore. We had nothing of the kind. Now, we had to make do with the basics. Duck. Tree. Pustule. Yeah, you could call it deprivation, but we didn't know any better. Grandma Bodenheim saw to that. Kept us in the dark, that old bat did. Sometimes, when things were particularly tight, Grandma would drag all eight of us downtown to wander around the grocery store so we could at least look at meat. Well, everyone but Susie, that is. Always headed straight to the vegetable section, that one, acting all superior. Still, nostalgia's a funny thing, and I still occasionally visit the supermarket. Not to shop. Who can these days? No, simply to while away the time in a kind of a wistful stupor. Thinking of Grandma. Why, just this past Wednesday, I was idly roaming the international foods section of my supermarket and, just for laughs, had a look-see at their selection of, quote, delicacies, unquote, from England. Widow's Minge Custard, Cornish Tripe Crisps, Jellied Clots, all the favorites. Tempting treats, all in tins of strangely archaic design. Evocative, I'd say. Why, I couldn't help but let my imagination take me to a picnic on some green and pleasant lakeside dale by the village of Gibbering-on-Scroat, joined by companions as cherished as only imaginary companions can be. Deirdre spreads a checkered cloth over the tender grass as Priscilla begins pulling tabs off the tins with tabs. The tabless tins, so enigmatic, so resolute, are mine to contend with. A manual rotary-style can opener in my grip, dull of blade and rusted of gear, so given to snags and false starts that I can but grunt soft obscenities which threaten to betray the confident masculine self-assurance my forced smile hopes to convey. Fortunately, the lasses are too concerned with their own tasks to notice my struggle, nor to discern the furtive incursions of yours truly's male gaze upon their mirror-esque contours, lasciviously illumined by the late morning sunbeams, which caress every curve through those gauzy empire dresses. He just knew I imagined these honeys all got up in here. Oh, take a breath, guys. Take a breath. Think of cricket. Well, all arrangements accomplished, we happy three sit and bibbed to begin our royal repast, serenaded by a choir of songbirds. The black-pilled godwit, the wizened coot, the thrifted sweatsuit, the bald-faced lyrebird, the mourning woodcock, the white-winged dove, the Jefferson starling, all a warble about us as we glom. But hark, what inspiring and melodious sound is this now joining our avian consort? Some quaint local folk song or hymn tune resounding across yon verdant hills for the fourth time so far today from the nearby caliphate of Green Exingham, where, to misquote a familiar lyric, the East Side girls are hip. I really dig those black, shapeless, full-body sacks they have no choice but to wear. And where the guys pride themselves on their impeccable grooming. But alas, just when I was really starting to annoy you, this pastoral reverie abruptly halted. And I was back in the overly air-conditioned aisles of Shopway Save Mart, standing as before tempting varieties of Anglo fodder. Where I spotted the cause of my reality snapback, a new, unfamiliar item on the grocer's shelf. It was a soft drink called Irnbru. That's IRN-BRU. Odd, isn't it? Like,
2: how much you earn, bruh?
1: Yeah, mind your business. But what a strange, bold thing to name a soft drink. Looking at it, it seemed more suited to some antediluvian warlord from the impassioned pen of Robert E. Howard. Maybe a mercenary Pict, or perhaps a Jute Berserker, maybe just a no-good stinking geet. Anyway, I bought a bottle of the stuff, only to find out that it's pronounced Iron Brew, and it is Scotland's number one soft drink. I don't know. So that's how they spell Iron Brew in Scotland, huh? By a vowel, Hamish. Anyway, it was a sweet, almost bubblegummy concoction containing minute traces of iron, hence the name. Naturally, I wondered whether it would serve as a mixer and consulted Difford's cocktail website and actually found three recipes. The one I decided to try was called an Iron Man. Seemed simple enough. Only three ingredients. One was spiced rum. Now, I never touched that stuff, but I did have a bottle of Thailand's popular spirit Mekong on the shelf, given to me by a house party guest with a cruel sense of humor. It is a rum variant, distilled from molasses and rice, flavored with herbs, spices, and honey. Close enough, I figured, and I was glad to find another use for the stuff besides killing weeds. The other alcoholic ingredient was ferrocina, a bitter amaro made from cinchona, a flowering plant from South America, and iron citrate. So you see, Iron Brew and the ferrocina Hence, Iron Man cocktail. Careful with that magnet. So how was the drink? Well, certainly the Ferrochina didn't disappoint, delivering that mouthful of coin's zing, which satisfies the most demanding metal urgency right at first sip. Then comes that vaguely carbonated double bubble sugar bomb so beloved by generations of Scots, sure to put a Glasgow smile on your face. And finally, nearly fatally, the Mekong, a face-first plunge into a Greyhound toilet's worth of tongue-scalding murk, scooped straight from its namesake river, redolent of Pol Pot atrocities with added notes of Roncenol and Deep Woods Off, but somehow more hostile than I've made it seem. To give a quick description of the cocktail, I guess I would say somewhat elegant, perhaps tony, yet stark. Or as Robbie Burns would put it, Ehrman. However you choose to pronounce it, though, it ultimately spells futility. And perhaps today's wide-ranging discourse suggests this. Next time you feel like sighing, what's the use? Remember, in futility, one can find utility. With an F-U, I am Gus Bodenheim.

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My name is Irwin, here until 6 o'clock Eastern on WFMU. That was a really nice version of Al Green's Take Me to the River, covered there by the Blue Ox Babes, from their album Apples and Oranges. I believe it dates from 1988, 89, thereabouts. Something new from Valerie June. She has another collection of covers called Brighter Blue, and we heard her doing the old Stand By Trouble in Mind from Valerie June. Christian Sands did Cop Out from his album Between Then and Now. Chinese American Bear, a new single called Dance, Dance, Dance from Chinese American Bear. The Human Hearts have a new album coming out soon. It's Franklin Bruno and Co. Peter Gallup on guitar with the Human Hearts. We heard Our Films, Their Films. The album, which isn't out yet, will be called Faith and Credit from the Human Hearts. Sweeping Promises gave us Accent from the album You Say I Romanticize, and Gus Bodenheim from his Bodenomics for Dummies series. Gus will be back later in the program with a semi-quincentennial interval. So I'm here till 6. At 6 o'clock, you got your well-dressed fancy dandies with Ken and Andy. It is a new show, but it's a pre-recorded show. Andy's on a cruise ship somewhere, decompressing from being the showrunner for Einstein. So I don't know what it's about, but if I find out, I'll let you know. Does it matter? You're going to listen anyway, or not. I think it's a wonderful show. Well-dressed fancy dandies, and I'm always surprised when someone tells me that they can't stand that program. I'm just amazed. I'm tempted to write them off and assume they have no sense of humor. Anyway, 21 Lounge with Don Fleming follows from 7 to 8 p.m. Eastern every Wednesday here at WFMU. And then from 8 to 9, you got Trans-Pacific Sound Paradise with Rob Weisberg. Tonight, he's going to have Sababa 5, formed in Tel Aviv, based in Paris. Sababa 5 sound is rooted in Middle Eastern rhythms and melodies, together with elements of rock and psychedelic funk. There's all your basic major music nutritional groups. They have a new album out.

Their album is a return to the Middle Eastern wedding, an event celebration music that first shaped the band. So, live session with Sababa 5 on this week's show of Trans-Pacific Sound Paradise with Rob Weisberg. That's from 8 to 9 p.m. Eastern here on WFMU. I'll play you something I just discovered in the last week. It's only been around for, what, 70, 80 years? I don't know. Big fan of Ellington. Big fan of Basie. I didn't realize they did an album together. They're combined orchestras, Duke Ellington and Count Basie. It's quite a racket.

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Dreaming will never make it real, he just complains it isn't fair. 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

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I had a dream about Believe, the name of my new band Believe. I had a dream we played this wish to dream a wish, Believe.

WFMU. Irwin here until 6. Well-Dressed Fancy Dandies follows this program. And if you listen to Well-Dressed Fancy Dandies, stick around for 21 Lounge with Don Fleming. Not that those shows are in any way similar. I think... I don't know how to put this politely. I just won't. There you go. I love both those shows. So anyway, I think if you don't like the first one, maybe the second one sort of refreshens the room. Is that the word? I don't know. Dr. Delight, we just heard from with Feel It. Philip Golub before that. He calls it microtonal jazz. Good enough for me. Album's called Partisan Ship. We heard Loyalty Oath from Philip Golub. Telehealth before that. Someone pointed out that that's an ungoogleable band name. Yeah, there's a lot of band names that you just... I don't understand. You won't really pick a band name that's unique. Easy to do a web search on. Telehealth, not one of them. Cool Job from their album Green World Image. Prior to that, my new band, Believe. That's the name of the band. Lecture 25. Sweet Crude did Ethio Plutonia Strut from their album Space Age Gut Bucket Afrodelic Jazzploitation. And that set opened up with Duke Ellington, the Duke Ellington Orchestra, and the Count Basie Orchestra together in one studio. Made a whole album called First Time, The Count Meets the Duke. A number of years ago, I don't know the year on that actually, but we heard a great rousing version of Jumpin' at the Woodside from Duke Ellington and Count Basie and their respective orchestras. So you'll have to indulge me here. I'm going to play you something that, well, first of all, I send this out, what I'm about to play. I send it out to my colleague, my beloved colleague, if she's listening, Sheila B. Well, okay, so that tells you we're about to have a prog block. Many, many years ago, I used to listen a lot to this band from England called Genesis. I liked them before they became a hit-making machine in the 80s, when they swapped vocalists. Now, I never liked that guy who sang lead vocals on all the albums that I really liked, all the early Genesis albums, that guy. What was his name? Oh, that guy, yeah. I just never cared for his vocals, but I really liked what was going on behind him. Especially that Collins guy on the drum kit. He was quite a wizard. Really admired his playing and the sound of his kit, the way it was recorded. And I knew this tune from Selling England by the Pound. It's called Cinema Show. I knew it. I played it so many times that I knew it by heart. Well, I have a little drum kit in the basement where I live, a little practice kit. I play under headphones. I thought, I'm going to play along with Cinema Show. I'm going to nail it. I know it. I can keep up with Phil Collins. Sure I can. Well, I tried. It's a long track. And the first 4 minutes are that guy, the singer, and he's singing lyrics that I just kind of make me cringe, and his singing makes me cringe, and it's just kind of like, oh, I don't know, it's not a terribly interesting first 3 or 4 minutes, and then the singer kind of leaves the room, and the band takes over, and it's really quite extraordinary, and the drums especially, and I tried playing along with it, and about halfway through this extended track, I gave up. I just couldn't do it. I felt so
inadequate. I love numbers, but my math rock chops failed. Anyway, I'm going to play a cinema show. First 4 minutes or so, forget it, really. I'm going to play it, but I'm going to be vacuuming the studio while this guy's singing, and then I'll turn off the vac when the drumming picks up.

just heard from, it's just so hard for me to say the name of this artist. Can't you just go read it on the playlist? Okay, it's Biba Doobie. Oh, it hurts. I mean, I like her singing. I like her songs, but why'd you pick a name like that? It's like, I don't know, it's like a Frank Sinatra improv scat chorus or something. Write me a letter. She has a new album out. Or will soon. Pylon, it's called. Biba Doobie. And again, song called Write Me a Letter. Girl Scout before that. Keeper from their album Brink. Chip Wickham. It's Snake Eyes. He was playing flute on that, also plays saxophone. Prefer his saxophone, but the flute's okay, the way Chip plays it. From the album Shamal Wind, Chip Wickham. And Genesis, with Cinema Show. From Selling England by the Pound. It was a discussion of Phil Collins as a drummer, as a vocalist on the Yankee playlist. Thank you all for chiming in. And plenty of you were, well, some of you. Well, one of you seemed indignant at my taking cheap shots at Peter Gabriel. Look, he's had a fine career. Where am I? I'm just a radio bottom feeder, right? Does Peter Gabriel care what I say about him? No. Anyway, never fond of his singing, that's all. I don't know. But that drummer, wow, he's something. 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

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Urban Handle 6, another hour, and then well-dressed fancy dandies with Kens and Andes.

0: not just an amazing song with an amazing lyric by an amazing singer, but the bass accompaniment is really terrific. I don't know who was playing the bass on that, but really nice accompaniment. The song's called Follow. It's by Richie Havens. I don't think he quite gets his due these days. I don't know. I'm going to start playing more Richie Havens here at WFMU, and maybe we can bring about some kind of a revival. The song's called Follow from his album Mixed Bag. Dylan before that with an alternate take of She Belongs to Me. The Outer Worlds Jazz Ensemble. More flute from Chip Wickham. We heard Celestial Matari from the album The Carmen Line. Heather, new album called Return of Ear Slime. Instrumental, largely instrumental album. There's some vocals on there, but they're almost used as an instrument. The voices. Heather did Martian Dance. Choral Grief gave us Paint by Number. Sid Barrett, Wined and Dined. Leah Sr. From Point Road Night did Seasonal Rhyme, and that set opened up with the Sutherland Brothers and The Pie from their first album. It's called The Sutherland Brothers Band. My name's Irwin. This is WFMU. Listener-supported freeform radio. I'm going to hear some Gus right now. Coming up top of the hour, Well-Dressed Fancy Dandies with Kens and Andes. It's a new show, but it's pre-recorded. They will not be live in the studio. But it's a show that has not aired before. Recorded specifically for this little period where Andy is off globetrotting. So here's Gus with an encore performance of one of his semi-quincentennial intervals.
1: Hello, I am Gus Bodenheim, and this is another semi-quincentennial interval, where, through the modern medium of radio, we bring to vivid life those names and events of our cherished American heritage all the other radio monologists are way too timid to address. Here we reveal shimmering insights by skipping smooth stones of reminiscence across the deceptively placid surface of history's deep and brackish legacy. Sure, one bad throw and that smooth stone of reminiscence goes kaplop right down those aforementioned brackish depths. Perdu, sayonara. But geez, why start off on a negative note? Instead, let's look back on the early days up New England way. Radio on? Good. Let's go. These days, some think of Boston, Massachusetts as quite possibly the dullest of major cities. But in the colonial era, it was also a fetid sump of intolerance and elitism. In the city's more exclusive precincts, leading citizens would spend most of their time trying to outdo one another with extravagant displays of boorish bigotry. They strutted about town dressed to the nines, shouting the N-word at random, invariably rewarded by laughter and high fives from others nearby. Those others would then echo the shouted slur, and so the contemptible process continued. And mind you, this was before Tourette's. No, they were just jerks. And it would take someone with real guts to break that cycle. Enter Paul Revere. Engraver, bell ringer, silversmith, sometime dentist, and patriot who challenged odious norms as a matter of course. Insisting on brandy in his daiquiris, for example, Revere explained, "No rum for me, Paul Revere. No thanks. It's that triangular trade, you know. The whole racket stinks, if you ask me." What's more, he unapologetically praised Crispus Attucks, calling him a, quote, real stand-up guy who got a raw deal, unquote. Now, Paul Revere wasn't afraid of ruffling a few feathers, but in light of such forthright convictions, some wonder how Revere avoided the old tar and feather treatment, or at least getting a real knuckle sandwich right in the kisser every so often. One word, leverage. For example, as bell ringer, he had all access clearance to every belfry in town. And if he had a mind to, he'd go up in the dead of night and make one hell of a racket. Just try sleeping through that. Why, the next day, everyone in town would be jumping salty, looking to find out who ticked off Revere this time. Similarly, no one with a troubled tooth was about to get on the bad side of the guy holding the drill. Catch my meaning. No, sir, and woe betide anyone caricatured on a Paul Revere broadside. If you think getting ratioed online is a bummer, just try being publicly mocked in colonial-era Boston. Go ahead, try it. Paul Revere sure gave the haters what for. Unfortunately, most of today's young people hear the name Paul Revere and they think about the chart-topping Raiders and the dreamy eyes of Mark Lindsay. Nary a thought of the real Revere nor any reverence toward even the famous Midnight Ride, without which, of course, today we'd all be speaking English. That's why we suggest parents and teachers force them to turn off the damn Walkman and read Henry Wadsworth Longfellow's popular poem, Paul Revere's Ride.
2: Listen, my children, and you shall hear of the Midnight Ride of Paul Revere.
1: Bear in mind, though, Longfellow was perhaps best remembered for the usefulness of his last name in the creation of smutty classroom wisecracks, a quality certainly enhanced by the middle name Wadsworth, so be prepared for that response. In his day, however, his poetry was hugely popular, and many long-familiar archetypes of American history flow directly from his pen. Works like The Courtship of Miles Standish, in which a prissy Priscilla is standoffish to Standish, yet admits an ardor for Alden, culminating in connubial communion, and leaving the eponymous love-smitten Puritan flat, forlorn, and feeling like miles of bad road. Another biggie for Longfellow was the Song of Hiawatha, reviled by many in its time for the way it idealized indigenous persons, and reviled by many in our time for the way it idealized indigenous persons. But of all Longfellow's hits, none had the boffo impact, the lasting resonance, the sheer hoop-de-doo, the absolute Katie-bar-the-door ring-a-ding wow of Paul Revere's Ride. Now, as with Longfellow's other myth-making narrative poems, Paul Revere's Ride is admittedly rife with maldescript mistellings and dishistoric contrafactives. So much so, you might well ask, sure, Gus, I get that it's ahistorical, but is it the historical? I would be at a loss to respond to that. After all, is there any meaningful distinction between Dada and just being a smartass? Well, that's another topic for another day, and for another radio program's in-house monologist. For this was today's semi-quincentennial interval. And I am Gus Bodenheim.

As promised, each week before the succeeding show, the show that succeeds this one, not that it succeeds at all, really, not in the sense that my show does, but I am a team player. I've been playing the losers of the Well-Dressed Fancy Dandies theme song contest that was held a while ago. Ken loaded me up with all the losers. Like that one by Phil Travisano, the Ken and Andy Dandies theme. Peggy Lee before that did You've Got Possibilities. Joey Joseph, the long core from him, he did a whole cover of the apocryphal album Smile. Is it apocryphal? What is it? Well, you know, it sort of didn't exist, and then it did. Well, it did, and then it didn't, and then it did, sort of, kind of. We heard Wonderful from Joey Joseph. Before that, Sex Mob did Kitchen from their album Dime Grind Palace. Josh Johnson did Reese, and Gus Bodenheim with one of his semi-quincentennial intervals. My name's Irwin. Back next Wednesday, 3 to 6 p.m. Eastern. 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
1: So it's now sinking in, finally. That's really our theme song.
0: That is our theme song.
1: You're not joking.
0: No, I'm not.
1: It's not a prank of some kind.
0: No, I like that theme song.
1: You can't tap your foot to it.
0: The people love that theme song.
1: You can't sing along to it.
0: It's not too wordy.
1: You can't dance to it.
0: It's not too complicated.
1: The only thing you can do to it is smash your fist through the wall, through the plaster.
0: I bet you can't.

0: the well-dressed fancy dandies. Our third show in a row since returning.
1: Yeah.
0: Your long hiatus.
1: Would you agree we're on a bit of a roll? Our first two shows have been not humiliating.
0: Yeah.
1: Swimmingly, which means I think technically we didn't sink, we didn't drown.
0: No, I think it means we swam very fluidly.
1: I think it means the bare minimum. I think it means you're above water.
0: No, I think it means that our form was perfect. We were doing the crawl freestyle.
1: That doesn't apply.
0: When we got to the end of the pool, we did a perfect turnaround.
1: Are you almost done with this metaphor? Are you almost done? Would you say you're halfway through?
0: No.
1: So you and I are not here live. We're on vacation.
0: Yes, we are.
1: So why am I about to give the phone number? It makes no sense.
0: Yeah, there's no need for you to give the phone number because we are joined with
1: 201.
0: Go ahead.
1: Wait, I don't know it. Lucky for you, I have no memory of it.
0: Really? You can't remember
1: it? No, it's only been 33 years.
0: Wow.
1: Wait, I really can't remember it.
0: I am lucky. Go ahead. Try to remember it.
1: I honestly can't.
0: Wow.
1: It's 201, right?
0: That's right. Yes, it is 201.
1: There's an 8 in it.
0: Yeah.
1: I have no memory.
0: Yep,
1: it's a blank.
0: Wow.
1: I can explain why. It's not dementia. I just don't care.
0: No, it's very impressive.
1: Yeah, thank you.
0: It's very impressive. So how did you like Montreal, by the way? You lived there for 4 months.
1: You know what? I didn't know Montreal, and I was skeptical. I was dreading it in some ways, uh-huh. You know, and I know there are some shows being shot in New Jersey. I resented them.
0: Mm-hmm.
1: Why aren't we being shot in New Jersey? But once I got there, Montreal, it's kind of like you, Ken. It grows on you. You hate it. You don't understand it.
0: Mm-hmm.
1: It makes you mad. But then after a while, it kind of grows on you.
0: And you learn
1: to love it.
0: Yeah, what was it that Montreal did that made you turn around?
1: It's a very walkable city. It's people genuinely are friendly. The crew that we had was genuinely friendly. They spoke French.
0: Mm-hmm.
1: So I didn't have to engage in conversation with them.
0: Right.
1: Which is great.
0: Did you pick up any French at all?
1: Not one. I was there for 9 months. Not one word.
0: So if I said one simple thing to you in French, you wouldn't know how to respond?
1: Anything beyond bonjour, no, I wouldn't know.
0: Ça va?
1: What the hell are you talking about?
0: Okay.
1: Now you're just babbling.
0: Yeah, you really didn't.
1: Now it's just like random syllables.
0: Yeah, you really didn't learn anything.
1: But there's a reason. Maybe you want to know the reason.
0: Yeah.
1: Didn't care.
0: Other
1: people don't interest me.
0: No, at least you have a good reason.
1: Yeah, exactly.
0: Yeah.
1: And so I did, like everyone else on the crew and in the cast, and all of my producing partners, like everyone else, I learned to love it. And we had people visiting, friends and family visiting, and everyone immediately fell in love with the city. It's at least the areas that we lived in and worked in, very manageable, very contained, very clean, well kept.
0: Clean.
1: Yeah, and I guess my place was in a touristy area.
0: Uh-huh.
1: So there was a nightlife, and I felt safe.
0: And Mike and Ava and Onyx from the Bat Ranch paid you a visit.
1: Yes, we had fans of the station, fans of the show, won a contest.
0: How did that go?
1: I loved having them on the set. They were great. I think they enjoyed it too.
0: Did they make their way into a story arc on the show?
1: No, they were there for one day, but I think they seemed to appreciate the day, and I think they ended up spending multiple days in Montreal. They mm-hmm. they also enjoyed the city. And it was great to have them there.
0: That's great. And what did you smuggle back into the United States?
1: Fentanyl.
0: Oh, so that's why you were offering everybody fentanyl earlier today.
1: Good Canadian fentanyl.
0: Okay.
1: That's the best fentanyl.
0: Is it really?
1: Yeah. You wouldn't believe the kick, man.
0: Do they make it in Canada?
1: I don't know. You wouldn't believe it, man. It's like you're not going to take any other fentanyl seriously. It's the best stuff out there.
0: Yeah.
1: Yeah.
0: Do you cut it with Trank or anything?
1: I forgot to cut it. Oh, thank you for reminding me. I'm glad we had this
0: talk.
1: Yeah,
0: no problem.
1: Oh, my gosh. It was on my to-do list. Thank you, thank you, thank you.
0: I mean,
1: I am going to make so much more money now.
0: You could.
1: Thank you, thank you, thank you.
0: You could double or triple the quantity.
1: Tell me about this Trank that you mentioned.
0: Well, it's xylazine.
1: Hold on, you're talking so fast. Xylazine.
0: Xylazine.
1: Uh-huh.
0: And it's an animal tranquilizer.
1: Hold on, animal tranquilizer. Is it over the counter? Can I get it somewhere?
0: No, not
1: over the counter.
0: Banned for human consumption.
1: B-A-N-N-E-D. Okay, so where do you get it? Where do you get yours?
0: You get it on the black market.
1: Hold on, writing this down. Black market.
0: Dark web.
1: Dark web. Hold on. You're talking so fast.
0: streets of Philadelphia.

0: Sophia.
1: Okay, got it.
0: It causes gaping, flesh-eating wounds.
1: Don't care. I won't be taking it.
0: Okay.
1: Doesn't affect me.
0: It creates the zombie syndrome where
1: great.
0: Users will kind of slump over at the waist and remain like that.
1: I'll be blocks away. I'm blocks away by the time that happens
0: to me. Okay. All right.
1: I'll be gone, baby, gone.
0: Great. So we are joined on the show today by our good friend of the show, listener Greg. Welcome, Greg.
2: Thank you for having me. I'm happy to be here, as always.
1: Hey, Greg, how did you enjoy that foreplay?
2: It was incredible.
1: What would you say was the high point of that foreplay?
2: Probably how much you don't care.
1: Yeah, that applies. By the way, that applies to that question as well.
0: I think we got to kick up the xylazine bit. I thought that was the highlight.
1: Yeah. No, it was a trick question, Greg. The real answer is there were no highlights.
0: So Greg is an artist, illustrator, cartoonist.
1: That I have hired in the past. He turned my project around. It went from a definitely no to probably no.
0: That's progress.
1: Thanks to Greg, yeah.
2: And happy to help out where I could.
0: Yeah. Greg, are you still living in Georgia?
2: I am still living in Georgia, uh-huh. Yes.
0: And where can people find your work?
2: You can find my work at my website, which is my name, greggschiegiel.com.
0: You know what those three G's stand for, Greg?
1: Well, the extra G is for goodness gracious, this boy's talented.
0: Well, the first G is for godsend.
1: Yeah, godsend, because Ken calls you his godsend.
2: I don't know what to do with all this goodwill.
1: Well, my advice to you is not believe a word of it. But but you know, we're on vacation as we speak. Ken is probably still in Greece. Is that right, Ken?
0: Yep, I'm there right now.
1: I'm on one of my cruises, or I'm in Spain by now. Oh, I might be in Barcelona.
0: Oh, you're taking you're going through the Strait of Gibraltar and going to Barcelona on the cruise boat?
1: Am I going through the Strait of Gibraltar? I don't even know.
0: I believe you are.
1: I don't know geography that yeah. way. But I
2: can say this, Andy.
1: Yeah.
2: If you're in Spain,
1: oh,
2: I've only been once.
1: Oh no.
2: I was young.
1: Yeah.
2: Hot chocolate. It's the best I've ever had in the world.
1: Yeah, I'm writing it down. Hot chocolate. I won't forget that.
2: All right.
1: Okay, Greg recommends. I'm underlining it. Hot chocolate.
0: And grab yourself one of those Gibraltar monkeys as you pass through the strait.
1: Yeah, I'll do that too. Hold on, I'm writing that down. Grab a monkey. Hot chocolate, grab a monkey.
0: There you go.
1: It's going to be the best vacation ever.
0: Great.
2: Sounds great, yeah.
1: If that monkey touches my hot chocolate, I'll just strangle it.
0: Yeah, you can do that because life is cheap for monkeys.
1: Yeah, you can always get another monkey.
0: Yeah.
1: There's always other monkeys.
0: So Greg was going to
1: That's our motto here at FMU. There's always another monkey. that would be a great motto for the station. No one would quite know how to take it. Are you referring to your listeners? Are you referring to the bands you play? There's always another monkey. Isn't that true about life?
0: Yeah.
1: Yeah.
0: That's true.
1: My philosophy.
0: Especially in an area that, you know, has like hundreds and thousands of macaques running wild.
1: Yes, especially areas with 100,000 monkeys. That's right, Ken.
0: Macaques, especially. They get very aggressive.
1: Then it's literally true. There's always another monkey.
0: And they mob people, yes.
1: Yeah, they'll grab your hot chocolate.
2: Are there many macaques in Jersey City?
0: No.
2: Oh, okay.
0: More howler monkeys in Jersey City.
2: Okay.
1: Yeah.
2: Fair.
1: That's what Ken calls them, howler monkeys. That's what Ken calls them.
0: Just my pet name.
1: Your pet name for them.
0: So Greg was going to do us a huge favor and give us another one of his great quizzes.
1: Yes.
0: Today.
1: Oh my God. They're people. By the way, Greg, we get so little negative feedback when we run one of your shows.
2: I mean, getting a little, as little as possible is
1: yes,
2: where we want to be.
1: Yes, yeah. Exactly. Now, Greg, when we run one of your shows, like we're doing now, we're pre-recording this. It's going to be run in a couple of weeks. Do you listen live?
2: I listen live at double. Well, no, I listen to the podcast at double speed.
0: You do?
1: Okay.
2: Yeah.
1: You fast forward through your voice or our voices or
0: everything? The whole thing.
1: The whole thing?
2: The whole thing at double speed because I kind of just want to hear how it sounds, but I know what it is because I was
1: and
2: here.
1: You know where it's going. You know where we're going. And then, Greg, let's say you meet a woman, you meet a friend, you're on a date, or you're socially out there. Do you mention that you occasionally will give quizzes on a New York area?
2: I have mentioned it, yes.
1: And does it move the needle at all with anyone you're talking to?
2: It hasn't yet.
1: No. You know that's probably why. That's probably when they start tapping their watch and looking around the room, and for other people to talk to.
2: But yeah. I keep the yet as part of the equation. It hasn't yet.
1: Yeah, it hasn't impressed anyone yet.
2: Right.
1: Yeah. You know, someday it's going to impress a young woman, Greg. My advice: run. She ain't
2: straight
1: free.
2: To the altar.
1: Straight to the altar. Yeah. If that impresses her, you got her. Close that deal. You're the quiz master. You're the occasional quiz master at 7 second delay.
2: I'm going to add that to my email signature. Occasional quiz master.
1: Yeah. Yeah, Greg, I have a question about your resume. Everything here seems very straightforward. I have a question about this one line, this one. Occasional quiz master.
2: And then they're just getting a series of links sent to them.
0: So, Greg,
2: answer your question?
0: Greg has put together a quiz, one or two quizzes for us today, Greg.
2: I have two topics. With those questions.
1: And wait, how many minutes do we have? So we've already babbled away.
0: Yeah, we've babbled away for 13 minutes.
1: Okay, so we have to really move. So Greg, maybe we should do, let me see. Wait, 13 minutes. We have 58 minutes at our disposal.
0: No.
1: I'm subtracting the theme song. That the what you call the theme song.
0: Yeah, but we've already talked.
1: I know, hold on. Now we minus 14 minutes. So that means we have 58 minus 14. Hold on.
0: Andy.
1: I can do this.
0: Andy,
1: 44.
0: We have 46 minutes,
1: we have 44 minutes
0: remaining.
1: Let's say 44.
2: No problem.
1: Okay, so we have 22 minutes per quiz. By the way, 22 minutes is what a network half hour has for their product.
2: All right,
1: if
2: so
1: you subtract the commercials.
2: Here's a question for you guys. Would you like me to do one topic at a time or go back and forth between the two topics?
1: I think one topic at a time, because then we can really keep score. And I hope to sweep this doubleheader. If you're tuning in, it's a doubleheader. We're going to play two. Let's play two. You know, when you're at a ballpark, Ken, and it's a doubleheader, and before the first game, you know what everyone yells?
0: Play two.
1: Let's play two.
2: And, fantastic. All right.
1: That's what we're doing here.
2: And all right.
1: We don't even know the topics. Or do you know the topics,
0: no,
1: Ken?
0: No, I don't know the topic either.
1: But Greg has never let us down before, has he?
0: No. We have to guess the topic.
1: We have to
2: that's
1: guess,
2: be,
1: the, guess the topic?
0: Yeah.
2: You'll get a bonus 2 points for guessing the topic at any point.
0: Nice.
1: Wait. After the first question, we'll know the topic. After
0: not necessarily.
1: Not necessarily?
0: Yeah, not necessarily.
1: Who are you? Where do you live? You're going to hear a quiz question and not know the topic?
2: You can guess the topic after the first question.
1: Okay, we'll do. And that's for two points.
2: Yes, you'll get 3 points if you answer it without multiple choice. You'll get 1 point if you answer it with multiple choice.
1: Fine, and who's going to keep score? Greg, will you
2: keep score?
1: Okay.
2: Yep, I've got a score sheet in front of me.
1: And Ken, should we have a buzzer or should we just be yelling our answer?
0: How about we just yell the word buzz?
1: Fine.
2: Classic.
1: Okay.
2: All right, are we ready to begin?
0: We are.
1: Buzz.
2: Okay.
1: Buzz. I'm just testing my buzzer.
0: Okay.
2: Question one.
1: Yes.
2: The movie Who Framed Roger Rabbit is loosely based on a novel by Gary K. Wolf titled what?
1: I can do this. Buzz.
2: Andy?
1: Okay. It's something more. It's like a straighter noir title. Like The Murder of Roger Rabbit. It's a straight noir title. It doesn't have the word framed in it.
0: So your guess is...
1: Who killed Roger Rabbit?
2: That is incorrect.
1: What? Oh, it's
0: okay.
1: Something.
0: Okay, give me the multiple choice, please.
2: Oh, here's the multiple choice.
1: Oh, I didn't know there was multiple choice.
2: Who blamed Roger Rabbit?
1: No.
2: B, who censored Roger Rabbit? C, who erased Roger Rabbit? Or D, who plugged Roger Rabbit?
1: Can I guess again?
0: D.
1: No.
2: It's not D.
1: No, it's B.
2: It is B. Andy, you get a point.
0: No, he doesn't, because he guessed already.
1: Yeah, I know.
2: But then you guessed wrong, so doesn't he get a chance to pick it up at the end?
1: You're the ref, Greg.
0: No.
1: No, Greg is making the rules, Ken.
0: But you guessed
1: Thank
0: wrong.
1: You,
0: and then
1: no,
0: you,
1: you're and then not you, right. Well, I'm sorry. I'm sorry. We're talking to the referee, Ken.
2: Okay.
0: You put
2: How
0: in
2: about
0: a,
2: this.
1: No. Hey, you. Hey,
2: three
1: ref.
2: Points.
1: Ref.
2: Wait, I'm adjusting the scoring. Oh, 3 points if you get it without multiple choice.
1: Yeah.
2: 2 points if you get it with multiple choice
1: yeah.
2: without with
1: Fine.
2: The four options. 1 point if you're down to three and you get it. So people
1: okay,
2: can pick
1: well,
2: up.
1: I guess, and okay, to be fair, I didn't get either of those because I missed my first guess. So let's say it's 0-0.
2: All right. Yeah. Let's say it's 0-0. Okay. Question
0: and,
2: two.
0: And Andy, do you want to take a guess as to what the topic of the quiz is now, since it's so obvious after one question?
1: I think it's animation.
2: It is not animation.
1: Okay.
2: All right. Question two.
1: Okay, yes. This is about movies. Oh, this is about... I'm sorry, this is about novels made into movies.
2: Question two.
1: Yeah.
2: Talkie Tawny, a suit-wearing, bipedal, talking Bengal tiger, was a friend to which Golden Age superhero?
1: Talking Tawny. It was
0: talking Tawny or talking Tawny?
2: Talkie Tawny, T-A-W-K-Y,
0: Talkie
2: T-A-W-N-Y.
1: Do I get like half a point if I guess whether it's an idiotic name for a character?
2: I cannot award points for name judgments.
1: It is because I believe it is. Okay, so let's hear the multiple choice. Although I won't.
2: Okay.
1: I won't know this.
2: A, is it Shazam / Captain Marvel? B, the Golden Age Green Lantern. C, Liberty Bell, or D, Dr. Fate.
1: I'll buzz in.
2: All right, Andy.
1: I'll say C.
2: Liberty it is not C.
0: I'm going to say A.
2: It is A.
0: Got it.
2: Captain Marvel.
0: So it's wait, so
1: Captain
0: I got,
1: Marvel had a talking tiger?
0: Yeah, Tawny.
2: Yes.
0: Tawny the talking tiger.
2: Yes.
0: Everybody knows that.
1: Yeah, why didn't that ever catch on? Why don't I have a lunchbox with Tawny on it?
0: So I get 1 point for that, Greg?
2: Yes.
0: Okay.
2: Yes.
1: And then, Greg, how many points do I get for my zinger? My zinger about the
2: Zinger's
1: lunchbox?
2: On a,
1: the lunchbox
2: the lunchbox zinger?
1: Lunchbox zinger. Four points.
2: It's a 4 point, but it's in a different game.
1: Fine.
2: Yeah.
1: Fine. Well played, Ken.
0: Yeah, thank you.
2: Does anybody want to guess the theme yet?
1: Damn you to hell! Well, it's animals. It's animated animal characters. No, wait, it can't be. Wait, it's
0: animals in movies.
1: No, because Roger Rabbit. Oh, Roger Rabbit is. Oh yeah. Animated.
2: Talkie Tawny was from a comic book.
1: All right, anime. Okay, cartoon.
0: Fictional animals.
1: Fictional animatronic animals.
2: Close.
1: Okay, here we go. Let's just keep going.
2: All right, number
1: yeah.
2: three.
1: Yeah.
2: What animated TV movie, first airing on NBC in 1980, included the voice cast in the voice cast Gilda Radner, Billy Crystal, and Harry Shearer?
1: It's Ooh. An animated. It was an animated show.
2: An animated TV movie that aired in 1980.
1: Oh my God! You mean after SNL? After SNL was a huge thing.
2: Yes.
1: Okay, hold on. Wait, hold on. It must be an SNL character. Oh, I'm gonna guess, Mr. Bill.
2: It's not Mr. Bill.
1: Shoot.
2: You want the multiple choice?
0: Yep.
1: Yes. Fine.
2: All right. A. Alvin and the Chipmunks Meet Frankenstein.
1: No.
2: B. Mr. Moon's Magic Circus.
1: That's stupid.
2: C, the Banana Splits movie.
1: No.
2: Or D, Animal Olympics.
1: No.
0: D, Animal Olympics.
2: It is correct. D, Animal Olympics.
1: That's the only one I didn't say that's stupid. So Ken ran with it. I believe I should get an assist on that.
0: No.
1: Oh, fine. So, man, they got an all-star cast for 1980.
0: That was Gilda Radner, Billy Crystal, and who?
2: Harry Shearer.
0: Wow.
1: Okay.
0: Animal Olympics.
2: Yes.
1: Have you right. Now, Greg, can I ask as an aside, have you seen Animal Olympics?
2: I have. I loved it when I was a kid. It's a little slow now, but it's pretty great.
1: Greg, if I was in the same room as you, I'd be giving you a hug right now.
0: So is the topic of the quiz animated animals?
1: I think the topic of the quiz is Greg is doing a little too much reefer. Greg has
0: I don't
1: a little
0: think Greg,
1: too much spare
0: I don't,
1: time.
0: I don't believe Greg does the reefer.
1: Greg should get out of the
2: I
1: house.
2: Don't.
1: I think the topic of the quiz is Greg should get out of the house at least 4 times a week.
2: I'm an Andy level clean liver.
1: Good for
2: no
1: you.
2: No reefer, no booze, yeah.
0: So is the topic animated animals?
2: It's not entirely animated animals.
1: No, we'll keep okay. going.
2: It's animal related.
0: Cartoon animals.
1: No, we'll keep going.
2: Okay. Not quite.
1: We're just going to keep going.
0: Okay.
1: Do you think by the end of the quiz, we'll know what the quiz is about? I mean, a challenge. Okay. That's a good quiz, right, Ken? When we end the quiz and announce the winner and still not know what the hell it was.
2: Hold on. I'm looking through my questions. And in theory, cartoon animals could probably work.
1: Okay. Here we go.
2: Okay.
1: Yeah.
2: What is the secret identity of the spectacular spider ham, the pig version of Spider-Man?
1: Is that a Simpson character? That's from
2: The Simpsons? It is an actual Marvel Comics character named Spider-Ham.
0: Spider-Ham.
2: Yes. He's a pig version of Spider-Man. He's in the Spider-Verse movies. It was a comic that was in the 1980s.
0: Oh my God.
1: I'm going to take a guess. And if I'm close, I expect some points.
0: You want the secret identity.
1: Peter Porky.
0: Peter Porker.
1: Peter Porker.
2: It is Peter Porker.
0: I got it.
1: Wait a minute. No, you didn't.
0: You said Peter Porky.
1: Oh, my God. I got you. No, I did the heavy lifting. No, no, no. You wouldn't even be close.
0: I said Peter Porker. What did I say? You said Peter Porky.
1: Oh, I hate you both. I don't know who I hate more.
0: So what was Spider Pig's special power?
2: He had Spider-Man powers. He was just it was Spider-Man, but as a pig.
1: So wait. So when the Simpson movie had the pig character,
2: yes,
1: that was actually a tip of the hat to a real character.
2: Possibly, likely.
0: So he's just like Spider-Man, only he was a pig.
1: Yeah.
2: Yes, in a world full of animal characters.
0: Super fast reflexes, and he could just throw webs and...
2: Yep, stick to walls, the
1: that
2: whole
1: That character
2: yards.
1: Was to Spider-Man what your DJs are to real DJs.
0: Okay.
1: If that puts it in perspective for you, Ken.
0: Got it.
2: He was part of an entire universe of other animal characters, Captain America, Iron Mouse, Dr. Doom,
1: yeah, how did those comics do?
2: I think they did okay. I mean, Peter Porker the Spider-Ham is in the Spider-Verse movies. People love him.
1: Define people.
2: That's harder to do.
1: Yeah. By people, you mean go to Comic-Con, go to the main floor on Saturday afternoon, and look around. That's people.
2: Right. Am I right? People.
1: That's people. Yep. Technically, you're right. Those are technically people. You're right.
0: Have both of you two, Greg and Andy, have you both been to a Comic-Con?
1: No, hey, you
2: I
1: know.
2: Was at a... Go ahead, Andy.
1: Einstein is premiering at Comic-Con in 3 weeks.
0: At which one?
1: In New York.
0: Wow. Einstein's premiering at Comic-Con New York in 3 weeks?
1: They're showing the pilot.
0: Wow.
1: I'll be gone.
2: I was just at a Comic-Con last weekend. I was at, whenever this airs, I was at Dragon Con in Atlanta.
0: Uh-huh.
1: Oh, that counts. So, that counts, Greg.
2: It counts.
1: That's nothing to be ashamed of. And I apologize. I said you never left the house. He goes to Comic-Cons in Atlanta, Ken.
2: Right.
1: So he has a life.
0: Was it overwhelmed with like Game of Thrones kind of stuff?
2: It was mostly overwhelmed with Dungeon Crawler Carl.
0: Who the hell is that?
2: You all familiar with that?
0: No.
2: It's a book series that has taken a certain fandom by storm.
0: Wow.
2: And it was very popular this year.
1: You know what's really fun to do at Comic-Cons, by the way?
0: What?
1: You walk around and very earnestly say to all the people in the costumes, you have to be very earnest, and you have to say thank you for your service. Just look him in the eye and be very sincere.
2: I want to say 70% of recipients of that compliment will take it.
1: Yes, they do. They all acknowledge it.
0: Well,
1: yes. And then some of them, they just nod as if it's what I do.
0: Yeah.
1: Yes.
2: Oh, yeah.
1: It's my job.
0: Everybody thinks it's so simple to dress up as a superhero.
1: Yes. No, they actually believe they are the superheroes.
0: It's a lot of hard work.
1: They believe they are the superheroes. Okay. The only well-adjusted man on the floor, Ken, is Greg.
2: Thank you.
1: You're welcome.
0: All right, Greg, next question.
2: All right, our next question. In the United Kingdom, in order to avoid violent connotations, the word ninja in Teenage Mutant Ninja Turtles was replaced by what?
1: Oh, great question. And wait, do you have multiple choice for this?
2: I do.
1: Well, first off, thank you for your service.
2: You're welcome.
1: Well done that you actually sat and thought of. And now, when you think of these multiple choice or these alternate, with these questions and then alternate answers, are you using AI at all?
2: Never.
1: Liar.
2: I wouldn't know how.
1: Liar.
2: Not lying.
1: All right.
2: I have never used. I've never intentionally used a generative AI or LLM.
1: Do you mean the artwork I saw was all from the heart and from the hand?
2: Heart and hand.
0: Hell
1: oh
0: yeah.
1: My gosh! You're genuinely talented. Oh my God! You're the man.
2: Thanks.
1: Okay, right, let's
0: hear it. Hit us with the multiple choice.
1: Not
0: Greg.
1: Teenage okay. Ninja right. Turtles. Here we go. Ready?
2: Were they Teenage Mutant Hero Turtles, Teenage Mutant Mighty Turtles, Teenage Mutant Sassy Turtles, or Teenage Mutant Warrior Turtles?
1: Buzz.
2: All right, Andy?
1: I buzzed in just to get on the board. I'm going to say Warrior Turtles.
2: That is incorrect.
0: Oh, can I have the other three again?
2: Is it Hero, Mighty, or Sassy?
0: Sassy. So, Mighty.
2: It is not Mighty. Oh. That is a wash. It wow. is Hero.
0: Hero.
2: Teenage Mutant wow. Hero Turtles.
1: How lame is that?
0: I was going to guess Ginger Turtles.
2: Oh, that would work in syllable count.
1: Because yeah. Because it's from Britain?
0: Because it sounds like Ninja.
1: Oh, yeah.
2: Oh, interesting. Yeah.
1: Really, Greg, you think that's interesting? Really?
0: Well, it is interesting.
2: Interesting in quotes.
0: No, it is interesting.
1: You throw the word interesting around pretty loosely there, Greg.
0: I don't throw that word around.
1: I save the word. Yeah, I save it too. It's like the word love to me. I don't misuse it.
2: As you might say, Andy, interesting is an interesting word.
1: Yeah.
2: All right, the next question is incredibly self-serving, but why not? How many books are there in the superhero universe chapter book graphic novel hybrid series that I have written and illustrated starring animal superheroes?
1: Oh, wait, I've seen samples of this. They're great.
2: Thank you.
1: You sent me samples. Oh, wait,
0: man.
1: Hold on.
0: Oh, man, there's a lot.
1: No. It's not. Well, let's see. When I was doing business with Greg, this is now going back, this is probably five, six years. I believe there were three. Okay, wait, is it, okay, what are, give us the multiple choice.
2: All right, the multiple choice options yeah. are 3,
1: yeah.
2: 6, oh. 9, or 12.
1: Okay, it can't be 3, because he would be embarrassed to be the lowest number.
0: Yeah.
1: I'll buzz in.
2: All right, Andy.
1: I think he wants to brag, he wants to impress any women listening. I think the answer is 9.
2: It is not 9. Oh. I appreciate you thinking that I'm a braggadocious sort.
1: Well, now we know it's not 12.
0: I'm going to say 6.
2: Yeah, it's 6. I might have given that one away. I apologize.
1: God. That's all right. Fine.
0: 4-0.
1: Why don't you two get a room? Fine. What's it like all the way burrowed all the way up Ken's ass?
0: But.
1: Yeah, but.
0: But. I meant please. But. Yeah, thank but. You.
1: Yeah, bring a flashlight, Greg. Bring something to eat, something to read.
0: You should always bring 3 flashlights when you climb up somebody's batteries. Butt. Yeah. You do not want to be caught up there with a dead battery.
1: Did you see the a trailer for the whale movie? The boy being eaten by the whale?
0: No.
1: Have you seen it, Greg?
2: I saw the beginning of it, and then I that's usually when I go to use the bathroom before the movie starts.
0: Is there
1: it's amazing.
0: A Jonah and the Whale movie?
1: Oh, my God. Yeah, exactly. But it's done so realistic. And it's a billion-dollar movie. It looks, they played it straight.
0: But is it really based on Jonah?
1: No, it's based on, there was a kid, remember, like 2 years ago, a kid that was in a whale's mouth for half a second, remember? There was
2: this is the one with Josh Brolin, right?
1: Yes, it looks amazing.
2: Yeah, it's contemporary. It's not like a...
1: Yeah. No, it looks great.
0: Did you see the trailer for the Nathan Fielder documentary about Elizabeth
1: Holmes? No, I won't
0: even
1: watch the trailer. I don't even want to see the trailer. I just want to watch it.
0: I can't wait.
1: Okay.
2: I did watch the trailer, and it tells you absolutely nothing, but I obviously have to see that.
0: It tells you everything.
1: Okay.
2: Okay.
1: Well, I can't wait to watch it.
2: All right. Me neither.
1: Yeah.
2: He does really...
1: And then I'll wait for everyone else in the room to tell me their opinion of it.
0: Yeah.
1: And then I'll come in with my disdainful, cynical review, and everyone will be impressed.
0: As you do.
1: Yeah, as I do.
2: I can't wait to hear it.
1: Yeah, and everyone will feel foolish for loving it as much as they did. That's my plan.
0: Nice plan.
1: Yeah.
2: Good plan.
1: Yeah.
2: All right, you ready for your next question?
0: Yep.
1: Yeah.
2: All right, in Disney's animated feature Robin Hood, the character of Alan Adale, portrayed as a rooster, is voiced by what Hall of Fame country western singer?
0: Oh.
1: Wait, don't give me the multiple choice.
2: Okay.
0: A rooster. So I wonder if they based it on Foghorn Leghorn.
1: Okay.
0: It's got to be, you know.
1: Wait, Hall of Fame. That's the clue. Buck Owens. Wait, hold on. No, hold on. Someone like Buck Owens. Someone from Hee Haw.
0: Yeah,
1: like
0: Willie Nelson has too gentle of a voice.
1: No, no, no. It's not. Wait, it's someone from Hee Haw. Somebody big.
0: Oh, George Strait, Waylon Jennings.
1: Okay, here we go. Oh, Waylon Jennings is interesting. Okay, so let's hear the multiple choice.
2: All right, the multiple choice. Is it A, Hank Williams Sr.?
1: No.
2: B, Roger Miller.
1: C, Roger Miller. Wills. B, ding, buzz. Roger
2: Correct.
1: Miller.
2: It is Roger Miller.
1: I'm on the board.
0: Nice, Andy.
1: There it is. I don't know where I know All right. that. How did I know that? Isn't that sad that I know that?
0: Yeah. How did you know that?
1: I don't know.
0: Well, he was kind of a comic guy.
1: Yeah. I know it's a 11 great movie. I know 11 things. Four of them are wrong, and that the Roger Miller in the Robin Hood is one of the others.
0: Oh, right.
1: Yeah, one of the other seven.
2: All right, here's your next question.
1: Okay.
2: What graphic novel, originally serialized in Raw, was the first to win a Pulitzer Prize?
1: Hold on, hold on.
0: Mouse.
2: Ken got that one.
1: Wait, can I guess now? Is
0: by,
1: it too late for me
0: Art,
1: to guess?
0: By Art Spiegelman.
1: Can I guess?
2: Get that for,
0: yeah, go
2: sure,
0: ahead,
2: Sure, you
0: Andy.
2: Can guess.
0: Guess.
1: Wait, I'm trying. It's the Holocaust one. Hold on, I'm blanking on the name. Give me a minute. Wait, hold on. I know it was like in two parts. He wrote a sequel. It begins. Oh, Mouse.
0: Yeah, that's what Mouse. That's what I said.
1: Yeah, but I don't listen to you. I didn't really pay attention. I got there independent
0: of
1: you.
0: Yeah, but I said it before you
1: But
0: said.
1: I got there independent of you.
0: It doesn't matter. You might think you got
1: You're calling
0: there.
1: Me a liar.
0: No, I'm just saying I said it first.
1: Why don't we let the referee decide?
0: Okay. Ref?
2: I hate to say it, but yes. But Ken got there first.
1: I don't believe you do hate to say it. All right, here we go.
2: All right, how are we doing on time?
0: We don't have much time left. We have 27 minutes left, so we need to wrap this one up in just okay. a couple of minutes.
2: All right, I'll do two more questions in this topic.
0: Okay.
2: Question.
1: I can't.
2: Right,
1: if it's
2: one.
1: Only two more questions. I can't catch up unless they're worth more.
2: Well, we'll cumulatively do the scores for both quizzes.
1: Okay, fine.
0: Yeah, that sounds okay, good.
2: So, all right. How is Uncle Scrooge McDuck the uncle to Donald Duck?
0: Ooh.
1: He married Donald. Well, okay, he's obviously. Wait, maybe it's not through. Maybe it's actually not a blood uncle. Oh, he adopted. Wait. He adopted Donald. Wait, no, I won't.
2: Say, I do okay. have multiple choice.
1: Okay,
2: if
1: let's
2: you want
1: do the multiple
2: choice.
1: Okay.
0: Yeah, give us.
2: Okay. A. Scrooge is Donald's father's brother. B. Scrooge is Donald's mother's brother. C. Scrooge is a family friend type uncle. Or D, Scrooge's actual first name is Uncle, and it's not a title at all.
1: That's exactly, okay.
0: I love the fourth option.
1: Yeah. Now, being a family friend type uncle has gotten Ken into a lot of trouble. I know that's a sensitive subject.
0: No.
1: Yeah.
0: No.
1: Well, by trouble.
0: Being a funny uncle.
1: I mean, a good kind of trouble.
0: Funny uncle is what got me into trouble.
1: Yeah, exactly. All right. I wouldn't even begin to guess. I'm going to hope Ken gets it wrong, and that'll eliminate one answer.
2: All right,
1: Go ahead,
2: Ken.
1: Take a guess.
2: Paternal uncle, maternal uncle, family friend uncle, or not an uncle at all?
0: I'm going to say D.
2: Not an uncle at all? That is incorrect.
1: I'm going to say C.
2: Family friend type uncle?
1: Yeah.
2: Is also incorrect. He is, Scrooge is Donald's maternal uncle.
0: Nice.
1: So wait, now is Donald's mother then a character in the comics?
2: Yeah, in the Carl Barks stuff, there's like a whole family tree. He's got everybody figured out.
1: Fantastic. They were great comics, weren't they?
2: They are great comics.
1: Yeah.
2: They're still great.
1: Yeah, they're still great.
0: Oh, that cheap, chiseling Scrooge McDuck.
1: Yeah. If he lived in New York City, he'd have to pay another 4% on top of everything
2: That's
1: else
2: right.
1: now.
2: He'd probably, so do we want to switch to the next quiz?
1: He'd probably be looking at condos in Miami.
0: Yeah, we should switch to the next
1: okay.
0: quiz.
1: Yeah. Okay, who won that quiz?
0: I did.
2: So the winner of that quiz is Ken, 7-1. But
1: seven
2: you can catch
1: one.
2: Up, Andy.
1: I can't catch up.
2: Catch
1: that's,
2: up.
1: That's a big lead. And then, Greg, what was the name of that? What name did you give that quiz?
2: Anthropomorphic animals.
1: Okay.
2: The word I was looking for was anthropomorphic, although cartoon animals, they all were cartoons or comics, but I was looking for anthropomorphic.
0: Okay, that's fine.
1: Right. That's fine.
2: Okay, there we go. Quiz number two. Question number one.
1: Have you ever said that on any of your first dates? The word
2: quiz
1: I was
2: number two, question one?
1: No, the word I was looking for was anthropomorphic.
2: Never on a date.
1: No, never on a date. That's good. No. That's a good sign. Good for you. Greg's growing up, Ken, before our very eyes.
2: I'm trying. I'm trying every day.
1: Yeah.
2: All right, question one of quiz two. What talent agent turned baker became famous with the help of a $25,000 loan from Marvin Gaye and Helen Reddy to start a business selling his cookies?
1: Bing, ding, Amos.
2: That is correct.
0: Very good, Andy.
1: I'm on a roll, baby.
0: I was thinking it, but you buzzed in first.
1: I'm on a roll. Now, this is the greatest comeback in the history of Greg's quizzes.
2: All right, here we go.
1: Here we go.
2: Any guesses on the theme yet? Out of the gate.
0: Celebrity food products.
1: Cookie stories. Boring cookie stories. Uninteresting stories about cookies.
2: It's neither of those.
1: Stories about cookies that just will make your eyes glaze over. Stories about cookies that make you want to kill yourself.
2: You're giving me some great ideas for future quizzes.
1: Okay. Let's keep going.
2: Okay. Number two.
1: Yeah.
2: In a Seinfeld episode titled The Pledge Drive, Elaine's boss, Mr. Pitt, uses a knife and fork to eat what candy bar?
1: Ding. Ding.
2: All right.
1: Wait. And Costanza picks up on it. It's a Mars bar.
2: It is not.
1: It's a Mounds bar. Oh, for the love of God. Oh, it's a. Oh, Babe Ruth. Oh, for the. Okay. I don't.
0: Give me the multiple choice.
2: Is it A, a Clark bar, B, a Snickers bar, C, a Chunky bar, or D, an O. Henry bar?
0: I'm going to say Snickers.
1: Yeah.
2: It is a Snickers.
1: Yeah, I should have waited.
0: 1-1.
2: Well, no. Andy got 3 for that one because he caught in before a multiple choice.
1: For the first one.
0: Oh, yeah.
2: For Amos.
0: 3-1. Andy's winning.
1: No, yes. Well, do the cumulative score.
0: Oh, so then it's...
2: It's 8-4.
0: Yeah,
1: 8-4. Oh, boy. Wow, wait.
0: Yeah, you got a shot, Andy.
1: Oh, man, I should have known Snickers. That would have put me in the wrong... Okay, here we go.
2: Okay.
1: Yeah.
2: Number three.
1: Yeah.
2: Lucky Charms cereal launched with 4 marshmallow shapes.
1: Yes.
2: Pink hearts, yellow moons, orange stars, and green clovers. Many marshmallow shapes have been added since, but what was the first new shape introduced in 1975?
1: Okay. You've never asked a stupider question. It's a question that celebrates stupidity.
2: This is only question 3. You don't even know what's coming.
0: The marshmallows and Lucky Charms are the best.
1: I know, but he's asking about the new kid on the block, the shape that was added after the original 4.
2: Correct.
0: And it was added in 1972?
2: 75.
0: All
1: right, let's hear the options.
0: So the height of the 70s.
1: Go ahead.
0: Okay, what are the options?
2: Was it A, red balloons, B, blue diamonds, C, purple horseshoes, or D, indigo open umbrellas?
1: C.
2: It is not C.
1: Yes, because horseshoes and lucky. Yes, it's C.
0: And what are A, B, and D again?
2: A, red balloons, B, blue diamonds, D, indigo open umbrellas.
0: Blue diamonds.
2: It is blue diamonds.
1: Liar!
2: Purple horseshoes were added, I think, in the 90s.
1: Oh, for the love of crack.
2: Sorry.
1: Oh, my God.
2: I didn't make up Lucky Charms marshmallows. I'm just reporting the facts.
0: Andy, have you ever bought Lucky Charms milk?
1: These are not facts.
0: You know, just the milk that tastes like Lucky Charms without the Lucky Charms?
1: No.
0: No?
1: Is there such a thing?
0: Yeah.
1: Is it still being sold?
0: I don't know.
1: No.
0: You can buy milk based on a lot of breakfast cereals.
1: If you have any, Ken, in your refrigerator, it's 28 years old. Don't drink it.
0: Well, it says it's okay if you keep it refrigerated.
1: But just keep looking for the little boy on the side of the carton.
2: By the way, Andy, there's a question coming up that's so much dumber, you're going to love it.
0: Okay, oh, boy, can't wait.
1: Okay.
2: Okay.
1: Yeah.
2: Any guesses on the theme at this point?
1: I haven't been paying attention.
0: It's food-based something or other.
2: I'll give you question number 4.
0: Okay.
2: In the 2023 movie Flamin' Hot, directed by Eva Longoria,
0: oh my God,
2: tells the story of Richard Montañez, who claims to have invented the Flamin' Hot variety of what packaged chip?
1: Yes. Yes, you're not going to believe it. I saw it.
0: No way.
1: Yeah, I think Tony Shalhoub had a big part. wait, I saw this. Oh my God, I'll know this.
0: What's the question again,
1: no,
0: Greg?
1: Just, I know the question. Just ask the multiple choice. Go right to the multiple choice.
2: All right.
1: Yes.
2: Is it A, Fritos, B, Cheetos, C, Doritos, or D, Pringles?
0: Doritos.
1: Yeah, Doritos.
2: It is not Doritos.
0: Oh.
2: Ken
0: oh.
2: said that first. So, okay. Andy, you have a chance here.
1: Okay, give me the first two again.
2: Fritos or Cheetos?
1: I'm going to say Fritos, A.
2: That is incorrect. It is Flamin' Hot Cheetos.
1: Oh, Cheetos. That's right. Yeah, it's some janitor that claimed it was his formula.
0: Oh, that's right. I remember hearing about that.
1: Yeah.
0: And Eva Longoria directed that?
2: Yeah.
0: Wow.
2: Yeah.
1: What was your favorite scene in that movie?
0: The sex
2: probably
0: scene.
2: Probably the Cheetos.
1: Yeah, the Cheetos. Yeah.
0: Oh, my God. The sex scene was the hottest thing in the movie.
1: You might
2: it
1: have
2: was
1: been
2: flaming
1: watching,
2: hot.
1: You might have had a different movie in your video cassette case.
0: You think?
1: Yeah, maybe.
0: Oh, okay.
2: All right, are we ready for question five?
0: Yeah.
2: All right. In 1977, a candy bar modeled after the Wayne Bun Bar was created to honor which Major League Baseball player?
1: Bing, Reggie Jackson.
2: Correct.
1: That's 3 points, baby.
0: Nice, Andy.
1: Wait, am I within shouting distance of this?
0: Yeah.
2: You are very much within shouting distance. It is now 7-8. No, 7-9.
1: Okay.
2: 7-9.
1: You know what? There was a great joke about the Reggie Bar. Can I ask you that joke, Greg?
2: Sure.
1: Everybody was repeating it. The Reggie Bar is a very special bar. When you open it, it tells you how good it is. That was the joke because Reggie Jackson used to brag about how good he was.
0: Oh! I get it.
1: Oh, shut up. I don't need your pity laugh. I'd rather not have your laugh at all.
2: They did re-release the Reggie Bar within the past like 10 years, and it's not bad.
1: Yeah, now they were just recycling old stock from 30 years ago. I wouldn't eat those. All right, here we go. Yeah.
2: All right. Question number six.
1: Yeah.
2: Olestra, a fat substitute food additive, was used by Frito-Lay to make potato chips under the WOW brand of chips. The initial excitement for these chips was diminished, though, upon the discovery of what physical side effect?
0: Diarrhea.
1: No, that's wrong.
2: What is your guess, Andy?
1: Farting.
2: So I'm gonna give you the multiple choices.
0: Okay.
2: Because,
1: oh, this will be good. I can't wait to hear this list.
2: I don't know how to score this one.
1: Okay.
2: So
0: it's
2: A,
0: both. Go ahead.
2: Abdominal cramping. B, diarrhea. C, fecal incontinence. D, all of the above. Or E, none of the above.
0: All of the above.
2: It was all of the above.
0: Score.
1: Yeah, give Ken that. Enjoy that one, Ken.
0: Thank you. I remember that. I remember that controversy.
1: Wait, what year was that?
2: It
1: had to be recently, right?
2: It was the early 2000s, I think. Late 90s, early 2000s.
1: Well, no, it had to be after the internet was a thing.
0: Yeah.
1: That's an internet story.
0: Yep.
2: Yeah, it's definitely it was late 90s, early 2000s because I was living in New York at the time.
1: Yeah. Don't tell me why you remember you were living in New York at the time.
2: I won't.
1: Let's keep that a secret.
2: That'll be my secret. Yes.
1: The little incontinence interludes you had. All right, here we go.
2: Okay. Question seven. Cookie Puss, the Carvel ice cream cake with cookie eyes and a cone for a nose, has a backstory. They are a space alien originally named Celestial Person. What is the name of CP's home planet, according to Carvel lore?
0: Oh, my God. Wow.
1: I'm sorry, there's a little digression.
2: Yeah, this is the one I thought would be the dumbest question going.
1: Greg, a lot of internet dating sites, you know, a lot of them don't work well at all. A lot of them are, but a lot of them, you know, people really do swear by. Greg.
0: Celestial.
1: Greg, you can meet people.
2: So Andy, you're telling me to put this question in my.
1: No, I'm not saying that at all. Greg, I'm not saying that at all. You're misunderstanding.
2: And whoever gets it right, that's who I should.
1: No, I'm not saying that at all. I'm just saying that there are internet dating sites where people genuinely have had real success.
2: All right, so
1: they've really met, like adults have really met adult soulmates.
2: I'll add to my profile. Andy Breckman, creator of Monk, told me to put this in here, and then I'll add the question. Okay,
1: if you think that'll move the needle,
0: give us the planets, Greg.
1: Okay, go ahead. Right.
2: Is it A, planet birthday, B, planet sweets with a Z, C, planet Carvel, like car-vel, or D, planet party?
0: Planet party? No, I'm just asking. Is that what you said?
2: That is what I said, correct. So it's birthday, sweets with a Z, Carvel, or party?
0: Carvel.
2: It is not Carvel.
1: Okay, so wait, now I have a 1 in 3 shot. I'm going to take this shot and say party.
2: It is not party. It is planet birthday.
0: I got all excited that it was gonna that the answer was gonna be the Beastie Boys, who did that song about Cookie Puss.
2: It's not the Beastie Boys either.
0: Yeah.
2: All right,
1: Greg. A lot of websites. There's like a free trial period.
2: Oh, that's good to know.
1: Yeah. No, you're gonna meet. I think I have a good feeling. You're gonna meet someone soon.
0: Score is 10-7.
2: Yes. All right. Before he took over hosting The Tonight Show, Jay Leno was a pitchman for what snack/treat using the slogan, crunch all you want, we'll make more.
1: Oh, I can picture these. Wait, I can picture these ads. Oh, come on, Andy, think. Come on, brain. Come on, little brain. Sometimes I talk to my brain. Come on, honey. Come on, sweetheart, you can do it. Come back here. Where are you going? Wait, come back here. Wait, the show's not over. This is me talking in my head. All right, let's hear the multiple choice.
2: Okay, is it A, Doritos, B, Tostitos, 3, Fritos, or D, Ruffles?
1: What's B again?
2: B is Tostitos.
1: No, that's not it. What's A again?
2: Doritos.
1: I'll say Doritos.
2: You are correct, Andy. It is Doritos.
0: Well done, Andy.
2: Point on the board.
1: Another point on the board.
0: 10-8. You're catching up.
1: Hey, I could do this. Yeah. Wait, you wrote me off after the first
0: I game. Did.
1: How many more minutes are there?
0: About 10 more minutes.
1: So now your strategy would be to stall.
0: That's right.
1: And you would go home with the
2: money. All right. This next one is an opportunity to rack up several points. There's 8 parts to it, but it starts as a multiple choice. So basically, I'm going to name a snack cake. You tell me if it's a Hostess, a Drake's, a Little Debbie, or a Tasty Cake.
1: Were they featured in Seinfeld, or is that one of your questions?
2: Having nothing to do with Seinfeld.
0: Give those to me again, those 4 choices.
2: Hostess, Drake's, Little Debbie, or Tasty Cake.
0: Okay.
1: How confident are you about this category, Ken?
0: Not at all.
2: All right. Let's see how we do.
1: I hope that they will ring a faint bell due to their marketing, campaigns.
2: Sure.
1: Here we go.
2: All right. Here's your first one.
1: Yes.
2: Ho-hos.
0: Hostess.
2: Hostess is correct.
1: Shoot. Well done.
2: All right. Next one.
1: Yeah.
2: Ring-dings.
1: Drake.
2: Correct. Zebra cakes.
1: Oh, give me the choices again.
2: Hostess, Drake's, Little Debbie, or Tasty Cake.
0: Zebra cakes. I'm going to guess Tasty Cake.
2: It is not Tasty Cake. Mm.
1: I'm going to guess Little Debbie.
2: You are correct. It is Little Debbie. All right. Here's your next one. Candy cakes.
1: I'm going to let Ken go first.
0: Candy cakes. I have no idea, but I don't think it's Hostess or Drake's. Hostess and Drake's are the big boys, Little Debbie and Tasty Cake.
1: Well, it wouldn't be Tasty Cake. So
0: I'm going to say Little Debbie.
2: It is not Little Debbie.
1: Perfect. I tricked Ken into that trap door. Perfect. Okay, let's hear the... Okay.
0: Candy cake.
2: So
1: candy cake. Go ahead. Let's hear the 3 again. No. I want to hear the 3 choices.
2: Okay. Hostess, Drake's, or Tasty Cake.
1: Hostess, candy cake. That doesn't sound right. Say the second one again.
2: Drake's?
1: Yeah, Drake's. I'm going to say Drake's.
2: That is incorrect. That's a tasty cake.
1: Oh, for the love of crack.
2: All right. Who made Suzy Q's?
0: Oh, Suzy Q's were, that was a big one. Hostess.
2: That is Hostess.
1: Okay, wait. Can I guess? And I swear I didn't listen to Ken. My mind had wandered. I swear.
0: But I said it first.
1: I swear. It doesn't matter. I didn't listen.
0: But I said it first.
2: Hold on. You know what? Andy, I'll give you a point if you can name me the Drake's equivalent of the Suzy Q.
1: And I hate you for that. For that offer.
0: My dogs have entered the studio.
1: And who brought him down?
0: Well, they were going crazy upstairs, so they let him down.
1: Whoever opened that door, can we fire them? Can we bring them in fire them?
2: I'll say their appearance is a pretty good clue for your bonus question, Andy.
1: Wait a minute. Hold on. Oh, no kidding. Wait, hold on. What was the question again?
2: What is the Drake's equivalent of a Hostess Suzy Q?
1: Okay, that would be the Drake Demon Dogs.
0: Devil Dogs.
1: Devil Dogs.
2: It's Devil Dogs. I can't give you Demon Dogs. I'm sorry, Andy.
0: I got Devil Dogs.
2: I know, but that wasn't a bonus for
1: you. I got you halfway there. All right.
0: Devil Dogs were good. I loved those.
2: All right, here's your next one. Funny Bones.
1: Wait, Matt, can you... Matt.
0: Oh, Funny Bones were great. Funny Bones...
1: Can you put these two dogs down?
0: No.
1: Matt, can you come in and just put them down?
0: No, I love these dogs. I love them.
1: No, but they bother me.
0: No.
1: Can somebody put these dogs down?
0: Hostess Funny Bones.
2: It is not Hostess Funny Bones.
0: Oh, man. Then it was Drake's Funny Bones.
2: Okay,
0: Drake's,
2: wait, I'm sorry. Little Debbie or Tasty Cake?
1: Wait, I'm so sorry. My mind wandered.
0: Funny Bones. Remember them? They were great.
1: Oh, for the love of God. No, I don't remember any of this stuff.
2: All right. Well, your choices for Funny Bones.
1: Yeah.
2: Ken said Hostess. It is not Hostess. So our Funny Bones, Drake's, Little Debbie, or Tasty Cake?
1: I don't know. Is it? I have a question for you guys.
2: Sure.
1: Okay, I'm 71 years old. Okay, I woke up today at 7:15 a.m.
0: Wow.
1: Would you say, how close am I to nap time?
0: Oh, it's way past nap time.
1: Exactly.
0: Yeah.
1: I'm 10 minutes past my nap time. Ken, you can give Ken a point.
0: I think you're so far past nap time, you might as well stay up all night.
1: It's just not physically possible. Okay, but I can nap on the way home because a lot of the route on the way home is just straightaways. There's no turns.
0: Yeah, no, you shouldn't sleep behind the wheel anyway.
1: No. There's no turns. There's like a 3-mile stretch.
0: Yeah, but something might happen. You know,
1: like what?
0: Another driver might do something crazy.
2: Oh, other drivers.
0: Yeah.
2: Yeah.
1: Good point.
0: Drake's Funny Bones.
2: It is Drake's.
1: Fine.
0: But I don't get a point because I already guessed.
2: All right, and the last one of this question.
1: Okay.
2: Cosmic Brownie.
0: Oh, my God. Cosmic Brownie. Wow, that's a drug-influenced name. Jesus.
1: Okay, can I make a guess?
2: Sure.
1: Okay, the couch in the living room. I thought you asked where am I going to be napping. I'm sorry. My mind kind of blanked. I apologize.
2: Oh, that's good to know, though.
1: Yeah, no, I apologize. What was your question?
2: Who makes the cosmic brownie?
0: Hostess, Drake's, Little Debbie, or Tasty Cakes?
1: The hammock in the backyard?
2: Wait, I'm sorry.
1: I can't get myself off the
2: That's nice, nice weather permitting.
1: Okay, what's the answer?
0: I'm going to say Hostess again.
2: It is not Hostess.
0: The cosmic brownie. Who would have been trying to cash in on the drug culture, Andy?
1: I'm going to say the front seat of my car in the parking lot.
0: Little Debbie or Tasty Cakes?
1: I'm going to say the front seat and put it, which goes all the way back into almost a reclining position.
2: Is this in a garage with the engine running?
1: Yes.
2: Oh, no.
0: Is this the same garage where you hoard all your gasoline and hand sanitizer?
1: No, it's my parking garage here in Jersey City. I don't know. Where are we? Tasty Cake?
0: Little Debbie?
1: Yeah.
0: Cosmic Brownie? Guess? Well, I already guessed Hostess, but I was wrong.
1: Great. Can I ask you a question? A little, sure. like an off topic a little bit?
2: Of course.
1: One to ten, how proud are you of these Tasty Cake questions?
2: Oh, I'm at a 9, Andy.
1: You're loving it? Okay, then I love it too. If you're proud of it, I'm proud of it.
2: Oh, I'm very proud of it.
1: Okay. What's the final answer?
2: But it's your final answer of what a cosmic brownie is. Drake's Little Debbie or Tasty Cake?
1: Little Debbie. Little Debbie.
2: It is Little Debbie.
1: Yeah, great. I don't even know what I am.
0: Well done, Andy.
1: Okay, am I close now?
2: Oh, you're very close. It is now 11. You have 11, Andy. Yeah. Penn has 12.
1: Oh, my gosh. Wait. And there's how many questions left?
2: How many do we have time for?
0: We have time for one more.
1: Oh, my gosh. Hold on. Wait. Let me really focus. No joking around. No more nap on the hammock jokes. Okay?
0: Yeah. And why don't you make this one worth 2 points?
1: Get your head in the game.
0: So that Andy can win.
1: Get your head in the game, guys.
2: Well, if Andy answers it before multiple choice.
0: Oh, yeah, that's right. Oh, you're right. Points.
1: Okay. Seriously, we're on the last question. Will somebody put these dogs down?
0: I like these dogs. I love them.
1: What does that have to do? They bother me. What the hell? Who?
0: They're not making a peep at the moment.
1: See, this one's looking right at me.
0: That's okay. It's not going to hurt you.
1: Yeah. All right.
2: This one's looking right at me.
1: Okay, here we go. Yeah. That's my motto. Okay, here we go. Right. This is for the game.
0: Theme song's coming on.
1: Okay, here we go. Here we go, Greg.
2: Which color Starburst, due to its popularity, is offered as a pack of only that color / flavor?
1: Okay, I'm going to go for the win here.
2: Okay.
1: I'm going to say cherry.
2: What color would you
1: red.
2: Say that is?
1: Red.
2: It is not red.
1: That means it's close to red.
0: I'm going to say orange.
2: It is not orange.
1: Oh, my God. There's our game.
2: I'm going to give multiple choice to give Andy a chance to tie the entire thing.
1: Okay, go ahead.
2: Is it all red, all orange, all pink, or all yellow?
0: Oh, it's all pink. Of course.
1: Okay, Ken got it.
2: It's all pink.
0: Yeah.
2: So final
0: those
2: score.
0: Those are the best ones. They're
1: well
0: strawberry.
1: Played. Strawberry. Well played, brother. Okay. Greg, you really stepped up. This is all as always, so much fun.
2: You guys are a delight.
1: You got, and I really feel. Don't you feel like he's the third member of our little squad here, Ken?
0: Yeah, the third Beatle, as you were saying.
1: Yeah,
0: meaning that Ringo becomes the fifth Beatle.
1: Now, Greg. Now, Ken, are you and I back next week? I don't know.
0: This is all being pre-recorded outside of the time-space continuum. So,
1: would you agree with this? We're either back next week or we're not.
0: Yes, I can go along with that.
1: So we've narrowed it down to two choices.
0: Thank you, Greg.
1: Which is more than Greg ever does for us, narrowing it down to two choices.
0: Greg, thanks so much.
1: And Greg, give your website again in case any chicks are listening.
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1: Multi-talented and a really nice guy.
0: Great comic artist. 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Thank you, Greg, and stay tuned for 21 Lounge with Don Fleming.

Evening, children. This is Don Hayes from the Mark 2100 21 Lounge, right on the ocean in Fort Lauderdale. And we have a nice little group here tonight, and we're going to give you a rendition of what we do every night.

0: Thank you, thank you. This is great. Beautiful audience.
1: And we'd like to continue right now and do a very pretty song. We hope you enjoy it.

0: Absolutely.
1: Thank you.
2: Thank you very much, ladies and gentlemen. Right now we're going to turn it over to Dennis. And Dennis is to my right, and he plays piano as a general rule. But right now he's going to do something a little different. Can I say something funny? I'll use it in a show.
1: I did something funny.
2: Oh, okay. And right now he's going to do something a little like different. That? And it's something
1: sex maniac.
2: Something a little different and complicated, because he's going to play piano with one hand and trumpet with the other. And here's Dennis in a song that was recorded by Tijuana Brass, But Now My Love.

Thank you. Thank you very much. We'd like to continue and change the pace just a little bit right now. And we'd like to feature the crescendos individually. And to my left, this is Big John. And we call him Big John because I'm Little John. I don't know how that came about, but that's the way it is. And he's gonna play a little instrument that is called the melodica. And from the motion picture, Dr. Zhivago, or in Italian, Dr. Zhivago. Here's Laura's Theme, or Somewhere, My Love.

sing thank you for being such a wonderful audience. We sure enjoyed performing for you, and we hope you enjoyed ourselves. We thank you all for being so nice.

Hi, everybody. This is Don Fleming. Welcome to the 21 Lounge. We started off, as usual, there with Don Hayes, the Mr. Lucky theme, directly from the original 21 Lounge. And then another artist from Art Records, famous Miami and Fort Lauderdale label. This band called The Crescendos. And there was a doo-wop band called The Crescendos, and this is not these guys. These guys were a trio from Quebec. They did their little show opener with Come On, Get Happy, and then a nice a cappella, I Believe, followed by What Now, My Love, and then Laura's theme from Dr. Zhivago. The liner notes tell us this was recorded at the Grand Bahama Hotel and Country Club, West End, Grand Bahama Island, and that the Crescendos are three musicians who get their kicks doing three-part harmony, and after 8 years of working together, they have arrived at the point where they think as one, so most of their arrangements are instantaneous. Big John is the leader. He plays vibes, drums, melodica, and piano. He's also the business manager of the group, a French-Canadian from Montreal. He toured the West Coast circuit, including Vegas, Reno, and Lake Tahoe, for 5 years before forming this present combo. Dennis Barthelot carries the ultra-high range in the harmonies, also a French-Canadian. And Little John is Canadian-Italian and is often called the Canadian Frank Sinatra. Before joining the Crescendos, he was lead singer for one of the top hit groups of Canada, although it doesn't tell us what group that was. all right, so I wanted to mention that today would have been Ray Charles' 96th birthday. He was born on this day in 1930 in Albany, Georgia. And there's a lot of songs that he did, some that he wrote and some that he just covered, that are played by lounge bands. And I'm going to feature for the rest of the evening bands who have one song in their set that is a song made popular by Ray Charles. Starting off with a woman named Wanda Schaefer. And she's got an album called An Evening with Wanda, which came out on Garden of Eden Records. It's the only album for Wanda or the label. To me, she's like the quintessential lounge artist. It's just her on the piano. She's talking to the crowd. They sing along when they want to. Nobody's asked to sing along, but they'll chime in once in a while. It's just the kind of the perfect setup. The liner notes tell us that across from the famous Indianapolis Motor Speedway on West 16th Street, where the 500-mile race is held each May, is the unofficial home of one of Indiana's best-known supper club songstresses, Wanda Louise Schaefer. She belts out songs like the late Sophie Tucker while accompanying herself on the piano, and has worked with some of the great names in music, Jack Teagarden and Dizzy Gillespie. And she said, even Dan Roan and Dick Martin, when they were making $500 a week apiece, one of her memorable engagements was in the Mermaid Room of the Park Sheridan in New York. So I'm going to play you a selection of her songs. She doesn't play any song for very long, so they kind of fly by. And this set's going to include one song that Ray Charles made very famous, a song called Georgia on My Mind. It was actually written by Hoagy Carmichael and Stuart Gorrell back in 1930, and Hoagy had the first release of it. But it quickly became a standard. It's been covered over 1,200 times. Louis Armstrong, Billie Holiday, Dean Martin, Bing Crosby. But the definitive version is definitely Ray's version, released in 1960. And it was his first number one. So let's listen to Wanda from An Evening at Wanda, and she starts out with As Time Goes By.

Now you must remember this. 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Fundamental things in life as time goes by. Now girls, when two lovers woo, you can bet this old gal they still say I love you.

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Heart full of passion, jealousy and hate. 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It's still the same old story. 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Hello there. 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

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Now it's still the same old story. 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

0: 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So if you sprinkle gold, I'll stain your hair with stardust, and your eyes are blue.
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0: That is why girls have been, I don't know. 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I figured they put that pause there for some reason. 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

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And if you feel like I feel,

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Welcome back to 21 Lounge. This is Don Fleming. You're listening to WFMU. And we just heard the great Wanda Schaefer from her album, An Evening with Wanda. And yeah, it's just, that's what it's all about right there. Just one person and in charge of the room, talking to people. At one point she says, yeah, I'll call her Monday. Just amazing. So we heard Wanda do a bunch of songs there. She started with As Time Goes By and then went into Close to You, Georgia on My Mind, Kansas City, Little Green Apples, Leaving on a Jet Plane, Something, Can't Take My Eyes Off You, and If I Had My Way. If I Had My Way is a really old song from 1914. The Peerless Quartet first did it, and it's kind of a standard for instrumental and vocal versions. Kate Smith and Bing Crosby did it, but in the 60s, Vera Lynn did it. I kind of wonder if that's where she picked it up. And I love the guy singing along with her at that point. Okay, up next for your dining and dancing pleasure, we've got two bands, and each one of them features a Ray Charles song. The first band's called The Waynes. They're a duo, Dennis and Don Wayne. They had an album called Swinging. It came out in 1968. They were from Vancouver, Washington, and they were on a label called Vanco. Then they recorded at Gibson Recording Studio, which is also in Vancouver. And a lot of Northwest teen bands and lounge bands recorded there, apparently. Dennis, in fact, was the singer for a couple of Northwest teeny bopper bands in the late 50s. And then in the 60s, there were a lot of lounge bands in Washington State and the Northwest, and some of them, like Don and the Good Times, made the transition to the Northwest sound, the Pacific Northwest kind of particular brand of garage rock that the Kingmen and the Sonics and Paul Revere and the Raiders, but then others, like the Waynes, sort of just stuck to the lounge circuit. Let's hear a couple of songs from these guys, including Crying Time. It was written by Buck Owens, and he originally released it as the B-side to I've Got a Tiger by the Tail. But Ray put it out as a single, like a year later than Buck, and had a big hit, and I think he picked up 2 Grammys for the song. So let's hear The Waynes from their album Swinging, and they're going to start off with Mac the Knife.

Hi, everybody. You're listening to 21 Lounge on WFMU. People down at the T-Bone are just happy to give. This is a good example of a record that was paid for by the restaurant where the band played. The label is called Don Neal's Mr. T-Bone. And we just heard, and the owner is the guy who has the band, the Neal Collection. That came out in 1976. Their album's called By Request. We heard the Neal Connection do Georgia On My Mind and Proud Mary. And before that was the Waynes, who started with Mac the Knife and then did a really nice version of Crying Time, which definitely was based on the Ray version. So yeah, again, celebrating Ray Charles, what would have been his 96th birthday today. And we're going to continue that on into this last set. Bringing back an artist I've had on the show once before from a different album, but her name is Chris Owens, and she's from New Orleans. She was a singer and club owner, entrepreneur, a real fixture in the French Quarter from the 60s all the way into the early 2000s. There's actually a music legends park there with statues of people like Fats Domino and Alan Toussaint and Irma Thomas, Al Hurt, Louis Prima, and Chris Owens. She's got a statue there. I'm going to start with her version of a song that Ray Charles wrote. He wrote Hallelujah, I Love Her So, and Ray released it in 1956. The Beatles covered it, both in the Quarrymen days in Hamburg. They also did it at the Star Club. So Chris does her own take on the song, which she calls Hallelujah, I Love Him So. Here's Chris Owens from her album Galveston Winds.

Hi, everybody. Welcome back. We just heard the great Chris Owens from her album Galveston Winds on Watch Records. Came out in 1975. And she did, she started with the Ray Charles tune, Hallelujah, I Love Him So. Then she did Bye Bye Blackbird, Sunshine on My Shoulder, and Love Me With All Your Heart. And yeah, fabulous performer. She did three albums. I've played two of them now, and I've got the third one, so we'll hear more from Chris in the future. Right now we're hearing David Kelsey doing Hard-Hearted Hannah from his album Flights of Fancy. Came out in 1979. And just want to thank everybody for listening tonight. Be back with you next week. Coming up next, you've got Trans-Pacific Sound Paradise with Rob Weisberg. And after that, Sydney from 9 to midnight. So don't go anywhere. 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I'll see you guys next time.

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2: Rob here, WFMU, Trans-Pacific Sound Paradise, and we have Gil Schuster and Rich Bennett engineering because we are so excited to have live music from a great band all the way from Paris, originally from Tel Aviv. They have a recent album, came out a few months ago, a wonderful instrumental album called Ça va, ça va on the Bateau Records label. They are Sababa 5. Welcome. Thank you guys so much for coming.
3: Yeah, thanks for having us.
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3: So the first song is called Bienvenue. It's like welcome.